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It's Bo today. Kato and John is coming up shortly, and one that'll take you back to the movie The Breakfast Club, which they haven't remade yet, and I am thankful for every film they don't remake these days. It seems like everything's a redo. Amy Shark, though, our last fight. 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

Wave 96.5, Kato, John, turn the lights off. That's 22 in a row, done for today, but it will return, just like Gnarls Barkley. A really big gap in between. They always said they were going to make three albums, and their new album, Atlanta, is out now. However, the singles haven't popped quite as well.

0: 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I'm hoping they do come back. And not just for that, because their original single was massive. 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

0: Wave 96.5, passenger, Powderfinger, it is Bo today. And hey, how would you like to jump on a bus and possibly end up going to State of Origin? Lyndallin Crammage, Origin or Bust, is back thanks to the NRL and Gateway Automotive, home of the Kia in Illawarra. Now, flying direct from Sydney, overnight accommodation, gold reserve tickets to State of Origin 2 at the MCG. The game is in about mate versus mate. It's bus versus bus. Two buses filled with finalists, one going to the domestic airport, the other is just going around the block. So either way, you get a fun ride out of it. Lyndallin Crammage's original bus, though, begins on Monday and is exclusive here at Wave 96.5. Make sure you're a part of it. Madge and Sabrina are next at Wave.
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0: 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It's Bo today. We are heading to the newsroom next. Then we'll continue Sam Fender and Olivia Dean. And Maroon 5. Is there anyone out there? Because it's getting harder and harder to breathe. Always reminds me of catching public buses. There's always someone who's forgotten the deodorant. 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
14: Partly cloudy, strong wind warning, top of 20 today. Dave Clark with the 11 o'clock update. Starting this Friday, women in the Illawarra will have improved access to the oral contraceptive pill. On 7, Health Minister and Kira MP Ryan Park says pharmacists statewide are being trained up.
15: Towards the end of the year, we'll have several hundred up and running, and they'll be on both the New South Wales Health website and Health Direct. And then we want to get to a stage where we've got a number of these across the community, so it's easy for people to access. But Friday is the start of this significant reform.
14: Future power bills could rise by as much as 26%. The Climate Council warning the data centre industry could triple by 2030, which would potentially push up energy prices for New South Wales, along with Victoria, South Australia and Tassie. CEO of the Climate Council, Amanda McKenzie, says data centres need to match their energy usage with new renewables to avoid the boom.
2: There is a risk of it increasing power prices and increasing pollution if data centres source their power from fossil fuels. So if we don't increase renewables and instead fossil fuels increase, we will have higher power prices and higher pollution.
14: Leader of the Solomon Islands is visiting Canberra today. Matthew Whaley making his first overseas trip since taking office last month. Foreign Minister Penny Wong says a good relationship across the Pacific keeps Aussies safe.
3: This is a really important moment for relations between our countries. We want to build trust and goodwill, and we want to respond to the priorities that Prime Minister Whaley has for his country.
14: Latest Business New South Wales report indicates that Illawarra sentiment is weaker than the rest of New South Wales, with many expecting conditions to worsen. Business confidence appears to be slipping across the Illawarra, with firms feeling the strain of rising costs, insurance and government costs being blamed as key pressures. Industry leaders say the region is feeling the squeeze. Also today, some Aussie businesses are reportedly hiring private investigators to make sure their employees are in fact working from home. Meantime, tens of thousands of Aussies who've bought homes under the government's 5% deposit scheme could be looking at negative equity.
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14: The Aussie men's cricketers have levelled the one-day series with Pakistan with a 41-run win in Lahore, chasing a target of 232. The home side all out for 190.
12: I think they've got it. He's been stumped down the leg side. Inglis has claimed it. The Australians are very happy. They're embracing each other.
14: It's on Fox Sports. Shell Harbour spin star Adam Zampa taking 1-for-30 off 9 overs. Pat Cummins says he can see both sides to the privatisation of the Big Bash League. Comes after news the Melbourne Stars and Renegades will be merging with foreign investors likely to buy the open franchise licence. The Aussie Test skipper telling the ABC, while it's not great news for some fans, it has potential to better the comp.
16: I think there's merit in both sides. I've played in franchises around the world, and private investment's done amazing for different leagues. It really grows and brings on new fans and things like that.
14: And the Americans can complain all they want, but Gout Gout is the fastest under 20 over 200 metres. Despite criticism from within America's sprinting fraternity, World Athletics has ratified his record-breaking run in Sydney back in April. It means his 19.67 seconds is now the world record for a runner under the age of 20. We'll check Wave 96.5 weather next.
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14: Partly cloudy, strong wind warning, top of 20 today. Possible showers Thursday, Friday, partly cloudy, tops around 18. Right now it's 19 in Berkeley on Wave 96.5.
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0: 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Thanks to Community First Bank, a bank that's got your back.
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2: 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Well, Chelsea, you rang us back within 10 minutes. So here's the deal. We're paying that bill.
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0: 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UOW have released a statement this morning following the announcement of those allegations in relation to the ICAC public hearings. 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An Aussie classic from the Eurogliders. And what about some Poison? 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
10: Hey there, Saskia Channing here with you. The Foreign Minister says AUKUS is necessary for Australia's security. It comes as former Cabinet Minister Ed Husic used a caucus meeting this week to push back on the $386 billion arrangement. But Penny Wong's told the ABC we need to close our submarine capability gap.
11: AUKUS is an extremely important project for the country. We need submarine capability. We have an ageing submarine fleet. We know we have a capability gap that was bequeathed to us by the previous governments.
10: The Treasurer isn't worried about first home buyers potentially falling into negative equity. Experts are concerned a drop in property prices will leave those that bought under the 5% deposit scheme owing the bank more than their property's worth. Jim Chalmers says housing is a long-term investment and people don't tend to sell after just a year or two. The South Coast Labor Council's backed the minimum wage rise. Secretary Arthur Roris says it could have gone further, but it's a step in the right direction.
12: We would have preferred the 6%, but getting to 4.75 and up, particularly for lower paid workers, is very welcome news. You can't address the cost of living until and unless that you do get wage rises.
10: And from Friday, some pharmacists will be able to prescribe the contraceptive pill in a bid to ease the load on GPs. The state government will pay for the first 5,000 consultations. After that, pharmacists can set their own prices. Health Minister Ryan Parks told Seven that 30 pharmacists have been given the green light to hand it out on Friday.
13: Many of these pharmacists starting on Friday have undertaken extensive training through James Cook University. From October, we'll be working with Family Planning Australia to design bespoke and specific training course that our pharmacists will do, and they'll do that over a several week period.
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10: Kieran Foran's made history as the fastest player turned head coach after being named the new coach of Manly. The 35-year-old has been appointed to the top job on a three-year deal just 6 months after hanging up his boots for the Gold Coast Titans. Foran says it's surreal, but he couldn't be more grateful.
14: A wild ride, you know, and a fast transition, but I've just continued to take challenges head on in my life, and this one's been no different. I've never felt like it's been out of my reach, that I'm not capable of making it a success.
10: And the New South Wales Premier League netball continues tonight with the South Coast Blaze back on the court at Homebush. The Opens take on the ERNA Hawks at 7pm, followed by the under-23s at 8.45. Opens are chasing another win, while 23s look to bounce back after last round's loss.
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1: 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Weather.
10: Mostly sunny across the Illawarra today, chasing top temps of 20 degrees. A possible shower tomorrow, 18 degrees the top. Friday, partly cloudy and 18 again. Right now it's 20 degrees in Helensburg and 19 in Dapto on Wave 96.5.
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0: Afternoon, this is Dino. Across a five-year period there from like 1985 to 1990, Bill Medley scored two number one songs, thanks to two hit movies that both starred Patrick Swayze. There was Ghost. The Mighty Unchained Melody. And slightly earlier, towards the mid-80s, Patrick Swayze in Dirty Dancing. From that soundtrack, Bill Medley and Jennifer Warnes. Time of My Life, kickstarting the Flashback Lunch at Wave 96.5. Yeah.

This is Dino at Wave 96.5, working our way through the flashback lunch. We hear a lot about one-hit wonders, but look, here's a two-hit wonder for you. Brett Michaels and the band Poison had two monster hits back in the day. Every Rose Has Its Thorn and Another. You ought to think about what that's called. We'll play it for you soon. Right now, we fire up the tag team. It's the flashback.

0: 20 degrees at Bulleye and mostly sunny across the Illawarra. Love it. You got Wave 96.5 and this is Dino. All week been playing you bits of comedy from the legendary Ray O'Leary. He's coming to the IMB Theatre Wollongong.
1: I know I should lose weight. I know I should, but I don't want to end up like those people who write about their weight loss journey on Facebook. I saw someone do it recently and his post was so confusing. He put up this post and he said, "The benefits of losing weight haven't just been physical, they've been emotional as well. Now I can read to my kids." And I was like, read to your kids? I was like, how fat were you that you forgot how to read?
0: Ray O'Leary. Now, tickets are available from livenation.com.au for his show at the IMB Theatre Wollongong. Or if you want a free double pass, call me, Dino, right now. 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
2: 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It's Dino here calling out that next bill around 2:30. 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

0: 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A classic from Madonna gets a 2026 reboot. We'll do that, and an Aussie classic from Daryl Braithwaite minutes away too. Set to sing along after a new sport and weather update at Wave 96.5. We're playing the Illawarra's best music while you work.
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5: Hi there, Saskia Channing here with you. Unions are happy with the latest increase to the minimum wage. Almost 3 million people will see a rise of 4.75% from July. The increase above the level of inflation, meaning it is a real wage rise. ACTU Secretary Sally McManus has told the ABC that more money in the pockets of Australia's lowest paid will be good for small businesses.
6: They depend on consumer spending. And if you've got 3 million Aussies who have to cut back on things, obviously that's going to have an impact on businesses if people aren't going to spend as much because they can't. The second thing to consider is that all businesses can adjust their prices, usually, more often than workers can.
5: The United Nations has put the world on notice, warning an El Niño weather pattern is forming and could be the worst in decades.
13: El Niño conditions will pour fuel on the fire of a warming world. Impacts will hit even harder, travel even further, and cross borders with devastating speed.
5: That's UN Secretary General Antonio Guterres. The World Meteorological Organization says this El Niño could drive more extreme weather around much of the globe. Changes to a transitional aged care unit in Figtree have seen bed numbers reduced, but health officials say patient care hasn't been affected. The ward now runs with 15 beds, down from 20 after operations shifted to Ramsay Healthcare earlier this year. The Illawarra Shoalhaven LHD says it still meets current demand. And the push-up challenge is underway, with Illawarra and South Coast locals stepping up for mental health. Participants are taking on 3,307 push-ups over 24 days, honouring lives lost to suicide, to raise funds for Lifeline South Coast. Dapto High School started their sixth year of involvement off strong, students and teachers getting stuck into a group push-up session this morning at recess.
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5: Some big news out of the BBL, with two Big Bash teams set to merge. The Melbourne Renegades and Stars will be combined into one team run by Cricket Victoria, with the state reportedly committed to selling its second licence, potentially to investors linked to the IPL. Australian Test captain Pat Cummins has told the ABC he doesn't see a problem with private ownership.
14: I've played in franchises around the world, and private investment's done amazing for different leagues. It really grows and brings on new fans and things like that. So, yeah, I can't say I'm too close to this one.
5: And to netball, the South Coast Blaze are back in action tonight in the New South Wales Premier League at Homebush. Both squads to face the ERNA Hawks, with Opens first up at 7 p.m. Opens aiming to keep their momentum rolling after a win over the weekend, while the 23s chase a bounce-back win.
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2: 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Weather.
5: Mostly sunny across the Illawarra today, chasing top temps of 20 degrees. A possible shower tomorrow, 18 degrees the top. Friday, partly cloudy and 18 again. Right now it's 20 degrees in Thirroul and in Lake Illawarra on Wave 96.5.
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Wave 96.5, afternoon, it's Dino. It's not on the Life of a Showgirl album, no. But Taylor Swift is dropping a brand new song this Friday. I'll tell you everything we know in 8 minutes. It's the Illawarra's best music at Wave 96.5. Okay.

0: Wave 96.5, where you get the Illawarra's best music, and you get me. It's Dino. Not a bad looking day, eh? Plenty of sunshine, mostly sunny, and 20 degrees in Mount Warrigal. Tomorrow, completely sunny, and a top of about 21 degrees. We're counting down to the brand new Toy Story 5 movie. It drops June 19. The trailer is out. Just picture all your favourite characters from the movie in a toy box, okay?
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0: Toy Story 5, June 19. And the other exciting news which has dropped today is that Taylor Swift has officially confirmed that she is a part of the soundtrack. She's actually written a song specifically for the movie called I Knew It, I Knew You. And that song drops this Friday. 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
1: You got Dino right now. The first bill we do each morning is 8:30 with Lyndall and Crammy. 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They just need a

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3: 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Yes, too good, mate, too good. Well done. Congratulations. You've called back within the 10 minutes. It means that Car Rego is paid.
2: Amazing.
1: How much is this going to help you out, Matt?
2: Yeah, it's a really big help. I've ingeniously got two Car Regos due at the same time. I'll be able to pay this one off, sort the other one out, and do something with the kids. So that's great.
0: Cool. 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

0: 96.5, and you've got Dino, Stars of Wollongong. The countdown's on to June 19. 15 dancers, including myself, taking the big stage there at the Wollongong Entertainment Centre, raising money for the Cancer Council. 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Same place to go if you want raffle tickets. There's over $17,000 worth of prizes in the raffle. Grab some tickets. If you want to do a donation with me in person, you can. I'll be hanging out at the Illawarra Yacht Club tonight from about 6 o'clock. We've got musical bingo playing that from around 6:30. Come on down, have a bit of fun, and I'll show you my dance moves. Don't expect too much. Alex Warren shortly as we continue the Illawarra's best music. We'll chuck on some Crazy Town as well. Saskia first, though, with the latest Illawarra news, sport and weather. That's next at Wave 96.5.
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7: Hey there, Saskia Channing here with you. The South Coast Labor Council's welcomed the rise in the minimum wage. Secretary Arthur Roritz says while it could have gone further, it's still an important boost for workers across the Illawarra.
8: You can't address the cost of living until and unless that you do get wage rises. They're not the whole solution, but they're an essential part of moving forward, particularly for lower paid workers.
7: Women in New South Wales will soon be able to access the contraceptive pill directly from pharmacies. A handful of trained pharmacists will be able to prescribe to eligible patients from this Friday, with around 250 expected to have completed the training by the end of the year. It cuts the need for a GP visit, saving time and easing pressure on the health system. Future power bills could rise by as much as 26%. The Climate Council warning the data centre industry could triple by 2030, which would potentially push up energy prices in New South Wales, Victoria, SA and Tasmania. CEO Amanda McKenzie says data centres need to match their energy usage with new renewables to avoid the boom.
9: There is a risk of it increasing power prices and increasing pollution if data centres source their power from fossil fuels. So if we don't increase renewables and instead fossil fuels increase, we will have higher power prices and higher pollution.
7: And an aged care unit in Figtree has fewer beds following operational changes as demand continues to pressure the system. The local health district says the service remains fully operational despite dropping from 20 to 15 beds. The region's still short hundreds of aged care places, leaving many patients stuck in hospital.
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7: Kieran Foran admits being appointed head coach of Manly is one of his greatest achievements. Foz achieved many accolades over his 17-year playing career, but he says this one is definitely up there.
10: To be appointed head coach of this great club is, yeah, something I guess I always dreamt of. You know, I wanted to obviously be the best player I could be throughout my footy career, and it'll be no different now as I step into the coaching arena.
7: And in local sport, a midweek matchup in the South Coast Women's Premier League tonight. Coniston to host Wollongong Uni at JJ Kelly Park at 7pm to wrap up round 10. Uni is looking to break a two-game losing streak while Conno's been on a roll, aiming to make it three in a row.
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7: Mostly sunny across the Illawarra today, chasing top temps of 20 degrees. A possible shower tomorrow, 18 degrees the top. Friday, partly cloudy and 18 again. Right now it's 19 degrees in Bulleye and 20 in Albion Park on Wave 96.5.
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1: This is Dino. 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Daniel Chiarello. 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Daniel Chiarello. 4275-1965. 10 minutes on the clock. 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
2: 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I can't even begin to tell you what this is going to do for our family. We, you know, we feel like we work so hard just to make it week to week. And when you're parents and you've got kids, you just want to give them everything. And when you can't, that's really hard. So to win this, is, yeah, it's a dream come true. Thank you. Thank you so much.
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12: How you going? It's Daniel here.
13: Where are you from, Daniel?
12: Wonga Willie.
13: How can I help?
12: My name was called on the radio for pay my bills.
13: Oh, what's your surname?
12: Kirillo.
13: Oh, you've been getting a few. You've been getting a few phone calls or what?
12: Yes.
13: Well, mate, this is Dino. I've got some news for you. We called your bill out on the radio less than 10 minutes ago. You've called back.
12: Yes.
13: We're paying your power bill.
12: Woohoo! Well, excellent. Thanks, mate.
13: It's not a bad one, eh? $500.
12: Yeah, that will help out heaps. Awesome. Yeah,
13: I think you got to run around and turn a few more lights off, Daniel.
12: Oh, I think so, mate. I've got to get up the kids, mate, for leaving the lights on.
13: Oh, the youngsters. Yeah. Good job. Thank you for being a part of Wave 96.5's 50K Pay Your Bills. How easy was that?
12: That was excellent. Heaps easy. Thank you.
13: Next bill comes out 5:30 this afternoon. It could be yours. 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

0: Now, you've got the potential to get amongst $400 in club cash tonight at the Illawarra Yacht Club. I'll catch you there from about 6:30. We're playing musical bingo. It's free to play. You'll have a bit of fun. You can sing along. Mick is on the way. Got a stack of music, including Teddy. Brand new Teddy Swims, Mr. Know-It-All. Throwing in some flashback here from Five. Bit of Kygo, Selena. Oh, Mick's also got your chance at $1,000 with the Illawarra's Easiest Quiz. 10 questions in 30 seconds. You can play straight after 4 o'clock with Mick here at Wave 96.5.
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14: M1, traveling well between Mount Uzi, Haywards Bay, both ways. Albion Park, behind the airport, getting busy. Terry Tongara, Kaima Benz, and Coast Road to Rule, a steady run. Below Pass, Princess Highway, steady both ways. 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That's last traffic on Wave 96.5, the Illawarra's best music.
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16: Hey there, Saskia Channing here with you. Women will be able to receive the pill over the counter at a pharmacy from Friday onwards. 30 pharmacists have been given the tick of approval by the state government to prescribe and hand out the form of contraception. Health Minister Ryan Park has told Seven the plan is to increase the number of suppliers by the end of the year.
17: Starting from Friday, there'll be 30, and we'll be putting those on the New South Wales Health website. Towards the end of the year, we'll have several hundred up and running. And then we want to get to a stage where we've got a number of these across the community so it's easy for people to access.
16: The Minns government has strengthened hate crime laws. The legislation introduces tougher penalties for hate-fuelled crimes, including attacks filmed and shared online, and a new offence for those who use dating apps to lure victims. Drivers across the Illawarra being urged to stay alert with wildlife collisions peaking at this time of year. More than 24,000 incidents were reported through AAMI Insurance last year, with May through July among the worst months.
18: Regional and rural roads and wildlife go hand in hand, especially in winter. So if you are driving regionally, slow down, make sure that you're aware of the signs in the area, stay alert, especially in low light conditions. And remember that an extra few seconds of caution can save an animal's life and prevent a serious crash.
16: Motor claims manager Leah James there. Kangaroos make up the bulk of crashes, followed by wallabies, wombats and deer. And hundreds across the Illawarra getting active for a cause, kicking off the push-up challenge. The 24-day effort to hit 3,307 push-ups links fitness with mental health awareness, while raising funds for Lifeline South Coast. Dapto High School has kicked off its sixth year in the challenge strongly. Students and teachers teaming up for a group push-up session at recess this morning.
15: Harvey Norman Furniture, half-year clearance. Huge deals on lounges, dining, outdoor barbecues and more.
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16: Reece Walsh says he's eager to turn his form around so he can get back in the Queensland jersey. He missed out on selection for Game 1 with Kalyn Ponga stepping into the fullback role. Walsh admits his form just wasn't good enough.
19: Once you put that jersey on, you know what it takes to get back there. And like I said, I'm a realist, man. I understand that I haven't been upholding those standards, but it's about putting in the hard work here at training, relaying that back on the field. And, you know, if I keep working hard in those areas that I need to, I'm sure it will.
16: And in local sport, a midweek clash wraps up round 10 in the South Coast Women's Premier League tonight. Coniston hosts Wollongong Uni at JJ Kelly Park from 7, with Uni chasing a bounce-back win. Conno, meanwhile, is aiming to extend its winning streak to 3.
15: Aragon Ford Yalla, the Illawarra's number one Ford dealer. 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Weather.
16: Mostly sunny across the Illawarra today, chasing tops of 20 degrees. A possible shower tomorrow, 18 degrees the top. Friday, partly cloudy and 18 again. Right now it's 20 degrees in Coromel and 19 in Shell Harbour on Wave 96.5.
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20: Thank you, Saskia. Let's do it. Hello. Happy Wednesday. It's Mick here to drive you home. Big show as always. A bill to be paid. $1,000 to hopefully be won with the Illawarra's easiest quiz. And this hour, going to be joined by a very special guest. His name's Ray O'Leary. He is a comedian from New Zealand. He's going to be performing in the Illawarra in just over a week's time. Dino's actually got double passes to give away all this week during the workday. And I'm going to be chatting to him very, very shortly, because first...
15: Mix Shopping Trolley Show-Off. 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
20: This is the last chance you're going to get to win a spot on air for my Shopping Trolley Shove-Off. Yeah, it's happening tomorrow. So if you want to be in the bracket in the tournament, call right now, 4275 1965. You'll just need to verse your opponent, push the shopping trolley into the bay, beat them, make it all the way to the final. $500 of Woolies groceries is the prize. Yep, a $500 voucher to spend on groceries. You could win. You just got to get in it to win it. 4275-1965. We couldn't do it without the legends at Albion Park Shopping Village. I've told you the number. Call right now for my shopping trolley shove-off. The last spot.

0: You got Mick driving you home. Won't be doing the show alone next, though. No, very funny guy from New Zealand, Ray O'Leary, is going to be joining me.
1: I have bad health. I have high blood sugar. I'm what mosquitoes call a sometimes food.
0: He's coming to the Illawarra Friday 12th. Dino's actually got tickets to give away to his all this week, but we're going to be chatting with him next. Right now, though, I have one spot left up for grabs for you to potentially win $500 worth of groceries. Oh, yeah.
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0: Our lucky last winner on air, and by winner I mean winning a spot in the tournament, is Daniel from Albion Park.
3: Yay.
0: Daniel, I hope a bit more gusto, a bit more oomph if you actually win the shopping trolley shove-off.
3: I hope so.
0: How do you reckon you will go pushing a shopping trolley?
3: Oh, I'm going pretty good at drifting my son around the aisles like I'm driving a drift car or something.
0: Vin Diesel, Tokyo Drift style. Well, look, you got to be in it to win it. And Daniel, look, the good thing, we have kind of teased it. Like, the winner will get $500 to spend at Woolies, but everyone that makes it into the running, everyone that's in the bracket, is going to automatically get a $50 grocery voucher, okay?
3: Awesome.
0: So you're not going to leave empty-handed, but everyone wants the main prize, the $500 and the beautiful trophy you can put up on the mantelpiece. You could be our inaugural shopping trolley shove-off champion. Daniel, we will see you tomorrow in Albion Park.
3: So easy. See you then.
0: All thanks to Albion Park Shopping Village, your destination for food, variety and services with plenty of free parking. A little bit of that free parking space will be taken up by us tomorrow. I'm broadcasting live from there. We will have our shopping trolley shove-off champion. One lucky listener will win $500 to spend at Woolies and the coveted gold trophy. Now, I did say that Daniel was winning the very last spot on air, and that's true. I'd never lie to you. But there are still some spots on the tournament bracket to be won and handed out. How do you get your hands on them? I will tell you after 5 o'clock on Wave 96.5. Oh, the suspense!
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0: Good Charlotte on Wave 96.5. It is Mick driving you home. How do the roads look? Well, we'll cross to Jeff and see how they're looking with Wave 96.5 traffic. Yes, it is Mick here to drive you home. Dino hangs out with you, looks after you during the work days, not only by playing the Illawarra's best music, but all this week he's got double passes to give away to a very funny man who's going to be in our neck of the woods very, very shortly. I am talking about Ray O'Leary.
1: I have bad health. I have high blood sugar. I'm what mosquitoes call a sometimes food. Hell yeah, I got the
0: life. Coming over the ditch into our neck of the woods next Friday, June 12th, IMB Theatre. I can see O'Leary now. The Ray has gone. A fantastic title for a stand-up show for a fantastic comedian. He joins me on the phone right now. The one, the only, the hilariously legendary Ray O'Leary. How are ya?
2: I'm great, thanks. Thanks for having me.
0: Oh, mate, thank you so much for taking the time. I'm a massive fan of your work, both on screen, on stage, your deadpan sort of style of humour. It's brilliant. But another sense of your style I want to talk about, your fashion style. You wear the same iconic grey suit in anything I see you appear in. Did that happen by accident?
2: Yeah, a little bit by accident. Obviously, once you strike upon something so obviously fashionable, you know, the thing is, why would you change outfits, you know?
0: And
2: I feel like I'm quite a trendsetter. The sort of something that has started to happen is that on Halloween, people have started to dress up as me on Halloween. And you see, normally Halloween is sort of reserved to dress up as monsters and trolls. And some people sort of feel that I seem to fit in that category of being to dress up as. So I'm not sure if I should take that as a compliment or not.
0: It's a weird middle ground for you.
2: Yeah, absolutely. Yes, yeah, it's sort of, I've managed to hit a level of recognition that people feel they can dress up as me, but also that I'm some sort of troll-like scary figure that people would be terrified to meet.
0: No, Ray, I think you stick with the first part, which you said it is so undeniably fashionable, just the iconic grey suit.
2: I'm still waiting for my call from Vogue, yes.
0: Yeah. I was going to say, did Anne Hathaway call you to make an appearance in the new Devil Wears Prada movie?
2: Yes, but the figure wasn't high enough, so I've had to turn them down, sadly.
0: Oh, what a shame. Their loss, really.
2: Yes, I agree. And you know, I haven't seen it, but you can tell the film has suffered for it.
0: Ray, if only you could have gone into acting. You've gone into comedy, but it could have been very different for you because you did a... Do you have a background in philosophy? Is that right? Did I read that right?
2: Yes, that is correct. Yes, I have a master's in philosophy, but I did shift to comedy once I discovered that ancient Greece was no longer hiring. So it's not a good sign when what you've studied, where comedy is actually a more worthwhile career pursuit. Fortunately, it's paid off. But yes, I did used to study philosophy.
0: Does the philosophy ever help with actually writing the jokes?
2: It does, actually. I mean, to give a boring and serious answer, I do think it's framed my brain in a different way. It makes me approach subjects in a more analytical way and try break them down. And a lot of comedy is really sort of constructing an argument and trying to say, this is what I think and this is why I'm right, you know. And philosophy is the same, except in comedy, all the logic is twisted and, you know, you're trying to be funny. The point you're trying to make is a funny one rather than a serious one.
0: So I guess all the study was worth it then?
2: Yeah, it does. No, it's just crossing my mind that I could probably put my student loan down as a business expense. I didn't even thought that. Thank God you called. This is great.
0: Well, I'm glad I can help. And I'm glad that you've just said thank God, because you have segued perfectly onto my next question. Thank God you're here. You've also been on Have You Been Paying Attention? You did Taskmaster New Zealand. You have really stepped on into the world of television and using your comedy prowess and skills on there. In your eyes, what's it easier for you? Is it to do a stand-up routine, which has been carefully curated and you've written all the jokes, or to go on a TV show with other comedians and it's a bit more loose?
2: Nothing can truly beat a live performance. Like, you know, and I've performed in the Gong before, and it was an incredible venue, an incredible crowd. There's my very quick and subtle way of plugging my own show. But doing the TV shows is a lot of fun. But something like Thank God You're Here, I don't know if you can tell from watching it, but we're sort of, the comedians, we're all sort of in a sort of sense of free fall panic.
0: Yeah.
2: And when you watch it back, you know, weeks later after it comes out, you know, I'm sitting there going, did I say that? Did I bring up, you know, because I'm dressed like a pilot and I'm watching it and I'm going, why did I bring up Guy Sebastian? You know, like what does that have to do with anything?
0: Expect the unexpected from Ray O'Leary. He's coming to the Illawarra next Friday. June 12th, IMB Theatre. I can see O'Leary now. The Ray Has Gone. Again, a fantastic title. How long have you been sitting on that one, mate?
2: It has been. I was sitting on it for a few years, and I've decided that now the world is ready. My plan was always, as soon as the Strait of Hormuz is closed, I'll use it. And it's finally happened, so we're ready to go.
0: Tickets are on sale now from livenation.com.au. Ray, it has been a pleasure and a privilege to chat to you, mate. Thank you so much.
2: Oh, no, thank you so much for having me.
3: 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Wave 96.5. First with the Illawarra's traffic.
4: M1 getting slow southbound Berkeley past North Drive, northbound up towards the avenue at Fig Tree. Seeing Bulleye past the city run for Princes Highway. Memorial Drive, that's a busy run both ways, Taraji Road, and the highway busy at Ferry Meadow southbound pass, Elliott's Road. Top up the kids' lunches at IGA with Vega Tasty Cheese. 1 kilo blocks for just $9.95. Price at participating stores until June 9, while stocks last, excludes IGA local grocer. 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
0: Oh yeah, today is the day. The launch party for Lindell and Crammy's Legends Club, celebrating and championing those kids in our region who are going above and beyond for others, who are standing up to bullies and are spreading love and kindness in our community. Lindell and Crammy, they are throwing a very exclusive party at Archie Brothers, and a man who is there ready to partay and kill it on Dance Dance Revolution from The Brekkie Show. Crammy, hello.
2: Hello, Mick. I'm doing what I do best, mate, watching everyone else do the hard work of setting things up. It's great.
0: It's going to be a fun afternoon. I'm disappointed I can't be there, you know, being yours and Lindell's radio child.
2: Yeah, you are the resident man child of the station. I'm surprised you didn't pull a sickie to come down here and play some arcade games, some bowling, laser tag, etc. It's going to be so much fun, mate. We're so excited to meet all our legends as part of Lindell and Crammy's Legends Club. These kids have been doing some amazing things in their schools, in their own homes, in their communities, sporting clubs, and they deserve this afternoon, mate. It's going to be fantastic.
0: Going above and beyond.

0: And that's why you're shouting them a free hour of arcade games. There's food, there's drinks, there's mini golf, bowling. There's vouchers as well, $50 to spend there at Archie Brothers. And I saw that there's $1,000 worth of vouchers to be spun and won too, thanks to Wollongong Central.
1: Yeah, Wollongong Central, absolute dead set legends, have come on board with an extra $1,000 worth of vouchers to give our legends, our first set of legends for Lindell & Cremie's Legends Cup. It doesn't end here, though, Michael. Like, we're looking to extend this, keep it going. We really just want to use it to sort of inspire kids to keep doing nice and positive things and helping out others in the community and around them for Lindell & Cremie's Legends Cup, mate. It's going to be so much fun. I cannot wait.
0: So this isn't the last we'll see of the legends?
1: Definitely not, mate. Definitely not. Once you're in the club, you're in the club forever, and the perks will continue far into the future.
0: Is there like some sort of friendship bracelet that you're going to start making for everyone?
1: Well, you've just given us another idea, an idea that I will claim all the credit for. Thank you,
0: Nick. No! Oh, all right. Well, a big congratulations to all the legends, a part of Lindell & Cremie's Legends Club, making their way to Archie Brothers for a big old party. And you deserve it. Thank you for being the change we want to see in the world. We couldn't do it without the team and the legends, of course, at Archie Brothers. 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Cremie, mate, thank you so much for the chat. Have fun. Are you going to go easy on the kids, on the legends?
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2: Go! Hi Wollongong, Fiona Ellis-Jones here from Your News Now. It's a pleasant 22 degrees this afternoon, but we can't let this warmer weather fool us. 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
3: Wave 96.5, first with the Illawarra's traffic.
4: Unanderra into Berkeley, southbound the M1, very slow, approaching Northcliffe Drive. Northbound busy up towards Fig Tree, the avenue. Busy both ways on the Princess Highway, Dapto Bongbong Road, behind the airport, very busy, all directions. Albion Park, Terry Tongara, Shell Harbour Road, Shell Harbour, busy both ways at Wattle Road. Get caught not wearing a motorcycle helmet this holiday period and you'll face double the points. With double the merits in force, Friday 5th June till Monday 8th June, you can stop it or cop it. That's those traffic on Wave 96.5, the Illawarra's best music.
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6: Hey there, Saskia Channing here with you. The Treasurer is not worried about first home buyers potentially falling into negative equity. Experts are concerned a drop in property prices will leave those that bought under the 5% deposit scheme owing the bank more than their property's worth. Jim Chalmers says housing is a long-term investment and people don't tend to sell after just a year or two. The South Coast Labor Council's welcomed the minimum wage rise as cost of living pressures continue to bite. Secretary Arthur Roritz says the increase is a much needed boost for essential workers across the Illawarra.
7: Well, particularly in the areas of hospitality, the areas of community service workers in many cases, and others, particularly those who aren't currently on awards, will get some of the most significant rises.
6: Access to the contraceptive pill is expanding in New South Wales, with pharmacists set to begin prescribing from this week. Around 30 are already trained, with more to follow as the rollout continues. The move aims to make healthcare faster, cheaper and more accessible for women. A surge in data centres across Australia could cause power prices to skyrocket, according to experts. The Climate Council says the number of facilities is tipped to triple within the decade and could drive electricity bills up by around 25%. CEO Amanda McKenzie says the government needs to bring in standard rules across the board.
8: The critical thing is for government and industry right now to be very proactive and ensure that data centres are delivering additional renewable energy and storage to match the rapid growth.
6: And a revised plan for Fillmore's in Kiama is back on public exhibition. The venue is seeking approval to operate as a bar and restaurant after its original proposal was rejected earlier this year. Updated plans aim to address noise, signage and parking concerns.
5: Harvey Norman Furniture, half-year clearance. Huge deals on lounges, dining, outdoor barbecues and more.
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6: Kieran Foran says becoming the Seagulls head coach is a dream come true. The 35-year-old has been appointed to Manly's top job for the next 3 years, just 6 months after hanging up the boots for the Titans. He says he can't wait to start the next chapter.
9: I want to be the best coach that I can possibly be, and I know that it's a huge journey and it's a challenge, but it's certainly one that I'm really excited to take on and to make a success.
6: And the Dragons roster shake-up continues with Moses Suli free to explore his options. Despite having a year left on his deal, the centre's been told he can look elsewhere. It comes as the Red V looks to reshape its squad heading into 2027.
5: Harrigan Ford Yalla, the Illawarra's number one Ford dealer. 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Weather.
6: Mostly sunny across the Illawarra today with top temps of 20 degrees. A possible shower tomorrow, 18 degrees the top. Friday, partly cloudy and 18 again. Right now it's 19 degrees in Fairymeadow and 18 in Gerringong on Wave 96.5.
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10: Love your work, Saskia. What's crack-a-lackin'? Mick here to drive you home. Big show still to go, including Chris Minns, New South Wales State Premier, is giving everyone the chance to name the brand new suburb in Sydney. And he's thrown out a few suggestions, and there's one that has given me a little bit of an idea. I'll tell you what that suggestion is very shortly, because my suggestion right now is you call me 4275 1965 and we play the Illawarra's easiest quiz. Why? Well, because you're a champion and we could just put a little bow on top of that, you know? Or two, you want to win $1,000. That's probably the silver lining, isn't it? Yeah. All you got to do is answer 10 easy quiz questions in 30 seconds. $1,000. 4275 1965. Let's do it next.

0: podcast on Wave 96.5. You got Mick driving you home. Chris Minns, the Premier of this state, is asking us to think about a name for a brand new suburb up in Sydney. However, one suggestion has got me thinking, and the suggestion I feel like is more suited for a suburb here in the Illawarra. I'll tell you what that is next, because right now I got to tell you 10 easy quiz questions. If you can answer them before the 30-second timer is up, you win a grand.
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0: Alyssa from Yennendera, what's crack-a-lackin'?
6: How you going? I'm good, thank you.
0: That's good. I'm doing well as well. How's the day been? What'd you get up to?
6: Just been at work and then picked up my daughter from her nanny's house.
0: Oh, lovely. Is your daughter in the back right now?
6: She is. I mean, she's only 9 months old, though, so she can't say hi, but, okay. You know, she's there.
0: She can't say hi, nor can she help you with the quiz.
6: No, unfortunately not. No support there.
0: Gosh, imagine if that was the case. One of the questions, I'm going to even give you a head start, Alyssa, because it was a question from yesterday. It's naming Illawarra suburb starting with R. Imagine I ask the question, you get stuck, and then you hear from the back seat your little 9-month-old daughter go, Russell Vale.
6: That'd be perfect, yeah.
0: It would be.
6: Thanks,
0: and
6: Maddie.
0: It'd also be very weird first words. But hey, it's all good. Alyssa, let's get you that $1,000 then. All you got to do is answer 10 easy quiz questions for me in 30 seconds. Are you ready to go?
6: Ready.
0: Let's do it. What suburb are you from?
6: Yennendera.
0: Name a TV show you're watching.
6: Friends.
0: Name an Illawarra suburb that starts with R.
6: Russell Vale.
0: What sport are you playing if you're losing 40 love?
6: Tennis.
0: How old are you?
6: 29.
0: Vanessa Carlton sings the song 1,000 What?
6: Miles.
0: What's 8 minus 2?
6: 6.
0: Amethyst is usually what colour?
6: Green.
0: Name any Owen Wilson movie. Oh, Alyssa, you got me out of my seat. I was jumping. Oh, no. Have I just woken up, bub?
6: No, that's okay. She's just, you know, she's sad,
0: mum lost. Yeah, no, that's fair enough. Oh, if only she could have yelled out purple when we needed her.
6: I know. Why was I thinking green? My goodness.
0: Yeah, green emerald. I guess emerald, amethyst, they kind of start with a vowel.
6: Yeah.
0: That's all. That's all right. Close but no cigar. We can try again another time, Alyssa.
6: Beautiful. Thank you very much.
0: It's all thanks to BYD Wollongong, the Illawarra's easiest quiz. You can discover electric driving with BYD Wollongong today. Just a word of war. I mean, Alyssa didn't swear then. You heard a beep. We managed to catch. She ended up answering that question just like kind of semi after the buzzer. Not that it mattered because we've got Amethyst. It was name any Owen Wilson song. I beeped it because I want to keep that question in the quiz tomorrow. It's going to help you get closer to $1,000, okay? So search up your Owen Wilson discography. Remember one and bring that answer to me tomorrow. $1,000 on the line with the Illawarra's easiest quiz, this time on Wave 96.5.
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0: 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Hello, it's Mick hanging out, driving you home and talking about your suburb.
1: We're rocking the suburbs.
0: Or a potential new suburb that you may get to name. It is hypothetical, sadly, but it is inspired by Chris Minns. He is the New South Wales State Premier. There is a groovy new flashy suburb apparently opening up in Sydney, and he's looking to the people of New South Wales for inspiration as to what they should call said new suburb. However, in typical public fashion, everyone has taken it as a bit of a joke.
2: Suburb McSuburb face. We're not going with that, by the way. Let's go through them. Bays in Dahood.
3: That's worse.
2: Beyonce, I like that. Volkanovskyville for our UFC champion. New Zetland, Zetland by the sea. Glebe to Electric Boogaloo. Ho Chi Minh City.
0: Ho Chi Minh City is brilliant. But there was one in there that I kind of got a little bit patriotic about. The fact that he was like Volkanovskyville, I was like, that's great. But how the dare you to put that in Sydney? He's ours. The Volk is, you know, if we have a new suburb here, we should call it Volkanovskyville. But then my mind started to, you know, the tyres started to turn, and I was like, geez, actually, if we had a new suburb, what would we call it? I know we had Stream Hill, I believe it was recently that just got named, but let's go again. So I want you to put your thinking caps on, your creative hats, 4275-1965. Hypothetically, if they turned to you and said, we've got a brand new suburb, we want you to name it, what would that be? 4275-1965. You could, with your suggestion, also win my end-of-week shout, a $100 voucher, all thanks to Checho's Wollongong. You can celebrate your next event there. It's the Illawarra's Party HQ. Book online via Instagram now, 4275-1965. What would you want to name the next new suburb in the Illawarra? My first two thoughts, you know, pay homage to the OGs in the NRL, in the rugby league, Steelers Point. We can also encourage all the crooks and the bad guys to go there. Alternatively, next to Fairy Meadow, you could have Trolls Lagoon. No one really would want to live in Trolls Lagoon, but it's a nice little pairing. And then, of course, we just cordon off a little bit of Dapto, and we just call that Crammy. They're my suggestions. What is yours? 4275-1965. You're hypothetically in charge of the next brand new name for the suburbs in the Illawarra. What you calling it?
4: 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Wave 96.5. First with the Illawarra's traffic.
5: M1 very slow southbound with a crash at Berkeley near Northcliffe Drive. Northbound heavy up towards Victory approaching Avenue for the M1. The Avenue busy westbound onto Princess Highway. Busy as well, Mount Uzi for the Princess Highway both ways over Memorial Drive. Bulleye Pass a steady run both ways. Get caught speeding this holiday period and you'll face double the points. With double the merits in force Friday 5th June till Monday 8th June, you can stop it or cop it. That's us traffic on Wave 96.5, the Illawarra's best music.
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0: Amy Shark on Wave 96.5, the home to the Illawarra's best music. It's Mick hanging out, driving you home, doing it all thanks to the Alto Group. 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
1: Volkanovskyville for our UFC champion.
0: And I just think that if anywhere in Australia is going to have a suburb named after Alex Volkanovsky, it should be here. But it doesn't have to be about him. So the hypothetical question posed to you, you are in charge of naming the brand new suburb in the Illawarra. Hypothetically, there is not one. Don't stress. What are you calling it and why? 4275 1965. Rocking the suburbs. Mia in Gwynville, if you got to name a suburb in the Illawarra, what would it be named after?
2: Alex Volkanovsky, and as he has contributed a lot to the Illawarra, I think calling a suburb after him would be a good idea, and I'd call it Volkland.
0: Oh, Volkland!
2: I think that would be pretty good.
0: I actually think that's better than the suggestion of Volkanovskyville. Volkland just rolls off the tongue.
2: Yeah, I think it would be great. He's contributed to put the Illawarra on the map.
0: If anyone's getting a suburb named after him, it's Alexander the Great Volkanovsky.
2: Yeah.
0: Mayor, I love it. Volkland, I'll write it down.
2: All right, great.
0: Laura from Winoona, what's your hypothetical new suburb name?
3: Lavender Heights.
0: Oh.
3: I was driving down Pioneer Road the other day, and I think it was Pioneer Road. I saw a street called Lavender Street, and I just thought, how lovely is that? So, yeah, Lavender Heights, and Heights after anything just makes it sound a little bit more fancy.
0: Well, we do have a lot of heights here in the Illawarra.
3: We do, yeah.
0: You can just fit that right next to sort of Farnborough Heights, little Lavender Heights. That's beautiful.
3: Yeah, I think so.
0: Oh, my gosh, Laura. if this is not the most wholesome answer ever, I don't know what is. Lavender Heights. Love it. Thanks, Laura.
3: No worries. Thanks, Mick. Bye.
0: Dean in Albion Park, how are you?
4: Good, and yourself?
0: Yeah, that's good. I'm doing well. What would you like to name a hypothetical Illawarra suburb?
4: I know we've already got one, but to make it official, Legoland.
0: Legoland?
4: Yeah.
0: Maybe, I know because you just said unofficially, maybe Legoland

0: In Warrawong, we could cordon it off. That's a suburb, kind of like how the Vatican City, it's its own country in Italy.
1: Why not? Make it official, you know?
0: That's true. And the slogan can be, everything is awesome. Love it. Thanks, Dean.
1: Thank you.
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2: Wave 96.5, first with the Illawarra's traffic.
3: We're seeing Dapto, the highway busy northbound past Bong Bong Road. Still busy behind the airport. All directions, Albion Park, Terry Tonkara. Shell Harbour Road, Shell Harbour, northbound busy. At Wattle Road and Shell Harbour, a crash, College Avenue, Glider Avenue. 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
4: Hey there, Saskia Channing here with you. Pharmacists will be able to prescribe the contraceptive pill in a bid to ease the load on GPs. The state government will pay for the first 5,000 consultations. After that, pharmacists can set their own prices. Health Minister Ryan Parks told Seven that 30 pharmacists have been given the green light to hand it out from this week.
5: Many of these pharmacists starting on Friday have undertaken extensive training through James Cook University. From October, we'll be working with Family Planning Australia to design bespoke and a specific training course that our pharmacists will do, and they'll do that over a several week period.
4: New South Wales has passed tougher hate crime laws aimed at protecting LGBTQIA+ people. The reforms expanding on the post and boast offences to cover assaults and robberies, and also creating new offences for people targeting victims on dating apps. Penalties for threatening people based on their identity have also been increased. Illawarra drivers are being urged to stay alert with wildlife collisions peaking at this time of year. New data from AAMI Insurance has revealed more than 24,000 claims were lodged last year with low light and roadside animals, major risk factors.
6: By far the biggest culprits are kangaroos. They account for more than 80% of animal collision claims, and that's followed by wallabies, wombats, deer, and it's particularly prevalent in those regional roads where wildlife are really active.
4: Motor claims manager Leah James there. And plans to relocate the Big Potato from Robertson's main strip have been denied. The Wingicarabee Council Planning Committee knocking back a proposal to move the Spud to an undisclosed location to accommodate for a new supermarket. The DA will now move through the Land and Environment Court.
0: Harvey Norman Furniture, half-year clearance. 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
4: Moses Sully's future at the Dragons is uncertain after being granted permission to leave. The experienced centre could depart despite still being under contract for next season. It's part of a wider roster overhaul already underway at the club. And to netball, the South Coast Blaze are back in action tonight at the New South Wales Premier League at Homebush. Both squads to face the ERNA Hawks, with Opens first up at 7 p.m. Opens are aiming to keep their momentum rolling after a win over the weekend, while the 23s chase a bounce back win.
0: 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Weather.
4: Mostly fine into the evening, getting down to 13 degrees tonight. A possible shower tomorrow, 18 degrees the top. Friday, partly cloudy and 18 again. Right now it's 18 degrees in Fig Tree and 17 in Oak Flats on Wave 96.5.
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7: Thank you, Saskia. You can always keep on calling me, 427-51965, at any point in time during the show about something we've just spoken about, like Tony in Blackbutt. Tony, I believe you've got a new suggestion for a hypothetical suburb here in the Illawarra. What should we call it?
8: I reckon we should call it Mickville.
7: Mickville.
8: Mickville, in recognition of all the hard work you do.
7: Oh.
8: And then we can have Crammy Close and Lyndall Boulevard.
7: I like how I get the overarching suburb.
8: Mate, I've got to give you some sort of title.
7: Tony, I'm very flattered. Like, I just, the issue I think is Mickville does sound like an item off the Macca's menu.
8: What can I say? You're rather tasty.
7: Oh, stop it. Don't flirt with me on air. Come off, Tony.
8: No problem at all, buddy.
7: Thanks for the call, mate. Have a good one.
8: You too. See you, mate.
7: Jeez. I could hear George Michael Careless Whisper playing on in the background there. if you have another suggestion, you can always call us, get involved. You will need to call us, though, if I say your name at 5:30, all right? And I also say the corresponding bill and how much it's worth. It's Wave 96.5's 50K. Pay your bills. The next bill, I should say, being named and hopefully paid at 5:30. Next. next, though. Speaking of bills, grocery bills, the prices are always going up. I want to take care of $500 worth of groceries for you. You just need to be my shopping trolley shove-off champion. Now, earlier on in the show, we did put the last person into the tournament bracket. But that was on air. Yeah, little audio asterisks. There are still more spots up for grabs. How do you win them? I'll tell you next on Wave 96.5. Here's Tame Impala.

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0: 96.5, you got Mick driving you home, thanks to the Alto Group. Unlike the Volkswagen, you've always wanted an exceptional end of financial year deal at Southern Classic Volkswagen. The next bill hopefully being paid in 10 minutes, or in just over 10 minutes. 5:30 is when we're going to do it. If I say your name and your bill, you got to call me back within 10 minutes to claim the cash, okay? Tomorrow, this time, someone could be winning $500 to spend at Woolies. Oh, shit.
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0: And look, I did just say could be winning, but they would be winning, all right? It's a tournament for the ages, baby. My Shopping Trolley Shove-Off. It's very simple. We've got 8 contestants in the mix right now. They're going to go head-to-head with one another. They're going to push shopping trolleys from a certain distance. If it goes through the shopping trolley bay, gets in it, boom, that's a point. They've got to battle it out, get to the final. They can do it all, win the entire thing. Not only do they get a trophy, but they also get a $500 Woolies voucher. Just like that. We're also going to give everyone who's in the tournament $50 to spend at Woolies too. I don't want you coming down and leaving empty-handed, okay? But I have been saying that we have more spots up for grabs. How do you get them? Well, it's very simple. You can't win them on air anymore. No, you got to come down tomorrow from 3 o'clock, Albion Park Shopping Village. It is very simple. In the spirit of things, we have gone out and purchased teeny tiny trolley. It's very mini. We've painted it blue. It's going to have some fake items in there. Very simple. You come on down from 3 o'clock. You pick out an item. If that item corresponds with a spot in the tournament, you are in. And you are officially, hopefully, going to win $500 to spend at Woolies. Okay? Kind of like a wild card in tennis. Hey, that's how you get your spot. If you pick a wrong item, that's okay, because the Wave 96.5 Roadrunners are going to be hanging out as well. They've got chips, goodies. Subway is also going to give us a stack of cookies to be eaten, I should say, as well. It's all going to be happening tomorrow. My Shopping Trolley Shove-Off from 3 p.m. Get on down to Albion Park Shopping Village. You could win yourself $500 to spend at Woolies. All right? Helping you out. 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
2: 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First with the Illawarra's traffic.
3: M1, Unanzera into Berkeley, signing southbound with the Princess Highway busy both ways adapter, Bong Bong Road. Bit of traffic I've seen around Taroji, Memorial Drive busy both ways approaching Taroji Road. Will I pass steady, Coast Road through also steady. 300,000 Australians homeless, 7.8 million Australians, 1 meal a day. Feed the hungry, house Australians. Newdeal.au, authorised by Clive Palmer for the United Australia Party Gold Coast. That's us traffic on Wave 96.5, the Illawarra's best music.
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1: 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If you hear your name, you got to call us back within 10 minutes to claim the cash. If your name is Katerina Patrika, you live in Barrack Heights and you got a mortgage bill to the value of $440. And Katerina, I want to pay that for you. 4275-1965. The 10-minute timer has started. You know Katerina. Tell her to call me right now. Don't call her. Gosh, you'll just block up the phone lines. No, text her, send a crow. I don't care. Just get her to call me within 10 minutes. We're already 15 seconds down. Katerina, what are you doing? 4275-1965. A $440 mortgage bill to Katerina Patrika from Barrack Heights is on the line right now. It's Wave 96.5's 50K Pay Your Bills. Come on, Katerina, I believe in you. Yeah,

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0: 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It is Mick driving you home. The 10-minute timer is up for Wave 96.5's 50K Pay Your Bills. I was looking for Katerina Patrika of Barrack Heights. Well, I won't lie. Halfway through Disco Lines and Tinashe, there was no call. The phone line was silent. And then thankfully, someone has called. Is it who I'm looking for?
1: I got bills.
2: 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We're paying more of the Illawarra's bills right now. 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
0: 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Who've I got?
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0: The Katerina Patrika.
3: I am.
0: I won't lie. You had me worried in the first half. I thought, oh, no, she ain't calling.
3: Oh, no, I got phone calls galore from everybody telling me, quick, ring 96.5, your name's been picked up.
0: Hold up, Katerina. Did people call you and tell you to call me?
3: They said, your name's been picked, so.
0: I literally gave the instructions, don't call her because it'll block up the phone line. Like, come on.
3: How else am I going to get through?
0: Exactly. Well, I'm glad that you found a little slither of time to call me, Katerina, because I'm taking care of that $440 mortgage bill, baby.
3: Oh, thank you. That's great, considering that all the bills are coming at the moment, and plus we're going on a cruise, so we need it.
0: Hey, what's the cruise for? Where are you going?
3: To the top of Queensland, Great Barrier Reef, Moreton Island, Arley Beach, all those ones up there.
0: Oh, I love that. Very nice. Regardless, what you want to use is $440 towards to pay for the mortgage, or if you've got that covered and you can use this on your cruise, regardless, that bill's paid, baby!
3: Thank you, 96.5, you're great.
0: Oh, and you are great too. 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But again, don't call them. Like, text them. Or like, if you work with them, send them a Teams or an email, because you'll block up the phone line. Katerina could have missed out on that money because of you. Just saying. And that guilt would have hung over your head. And I'm not the one to blame. You know who are the ones to thank? Community First Bank. 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
2: 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Hurry in for grand opening savings on the Princes Highway Coromel. Wave 96.5, first with the Illawarra's traffic.
4: M1 southbound slows in and Zara into Berkeley, approaching north to drive, and northbound slows up towards Fig Tree, the avenue. Princes Highway busy both ways, the avenue and past O'Brien's Road. Princes Highway also busy Coromel both ways at Railway Street and Memorial Drive, slowing southbound to Rudgee Road to Rudgee. 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That's less traffic on Wave 96.5 for the Illawarra's best music.
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22: Hi, I'm Rana Hussein, NRLW stalwart Ali Brigginshaw is handing over the reins as Brisbane Broncos captain. The 36-year-old has led the club to four premierships since the competition's inaugural season in 2018. Quarterfinals action continues tonight at the French Open. Anna Kalinskaya meets Maya Shrelinska before world number one Aryna Sabalenka takes on Diana Schneider. Marta Kostyuk and Mira Andreeva have already booked in the semis. And Dutch cyclist Anna van der Breggen is the race leader heading into stage five of the Giro d'Italia.
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1: The new one from Madonna, Sabrina Carpenter on Wave 96.5. Hello, it is Mick driving you home. Saskia will check in with her and get all the latest from the Wave 96.5 newsroom. Lindell and Crammy, not only are they more fun in the morning, today has been a very big Wednesday for them. They are currently right now at Archie Brothers with their Legends Club. They also finally had Ronald Frump on, their US correspondent, the cousin of Donald Trump. If you missed that chat, you can go and get it via Lindell and Crammy's podcast too, by the way, at the free iHeartRadio app. But it's also, being a Wednesday, they did this.
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1: Yeah, every Wednesday they be granting wishes. They've got the magic wand. This morning, Kim from Horsley's turn.
4: Coffee maker. Want one with a milk steamer because my milk steamer on mine has died and also the coffee part with the grinder and stuff's playing. Right. It's driving me nuts.
5: How are you even coping with the instant stuff, Kim?
4: I'm not. I'm wrestling with the other one and microwaving my milk and it's horrible.
5: Oh, my God. Oh, disaster.
6: Yuck.
4: No crema. It's awful.
6: What coffee snobs we've become here in Australia, haven't we? Like we...
5: Mate, I have a sachet every day. You know what I'm like. Very true. I don't care anymore.
4: Oh, well, I have to take them to work. So, yes.
6: I'm just saying, like, you know, 30 years ago, no one would have used the word crema.
5: No.
6: You know what I mean?
5: We're all on the Nescafés.
6: Exactly right.
5: And the fancy stuff was the Makona that was super expensive, was it not?
6: Yes, the gold.
4: The Makona gold.
6: Yes,
5: now it just tastes like dirt. Well, we do want to grant your wish today, Kim. We thought it was an easy one to grant for you. We've got you a Sunbeam Origin Slimline coffee machine valued at $258. This is a fancy one too. It's got dual heating system. It's got a 15 bar pump pressure for rich espresso. You can make cappuccinos and lattes, and you've got your professional steam wand, so you'll be absolutely sorted.
4: Oh, terrific. Thank you so much.
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14: 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First with the Illawarra's traffic.
15: M1 northbound still busy approaching Figtree the Avenue. Southbound slows Berkeley past Northcliffe Drive and Dapto Princess Highway busy both ways of Bongbong Road. Premier Bypass, Wingdang Road travelling well. Shell Harbour Road, Shell Harbour just busy both ways of Wattle Road. 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That's us traffic on Wave 96.5, the Illawarra's best music.
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17: Hey there, Saskia Channing here with you. The South Coast Labor Council's backed the minimum wage rise. Secretary Arthur Roritz says it could have gone further, but it's a step in the right direction.
18: We would have preferred the 6%, but getting to 4.75 and up, particularly for lower paid workers, is very welcome news. You can't address the cost of living until and unless that you do get wage rises.
17: Women will be able to receive the pill over the counter from this week onwards. 30 pharmacists have been given the tick of approval by the state government to prescribe and hand out the form of contraception. Health Minister Ryan Parks told Seven that the plan is to increase the number of suppliers by the end of the year.
19: Starting from Friday, there'll be 30, and we'll be putting those on the New South Wales Health website. Towards the end of the year, we'll have several hundred up and running. And then we want to get to a stage where we've got a number of these across the community so it's easy for people to access.
17: A crash at East Corrimal's landed two teens in hospital, an e-bike colliding with a car at the corner of Murray Road and Corley Street around 4 p.m. One of the girls reportedly sustained a hip injury while the other girl's been treated for head and leg injuries. Fillmore's push to expand into a late-night venue is back before the Kiama community. The updated proposal, including new measures to reduce noise and improve parking after being knocked back in February. Council will decide the DA after submissions close next week. And hundreds across the Illawarra getting active for a cause, kicking off the push-up challenge. The 24-day effort to hit 3,307 push-ups links fitness with mental health awareness while raising funds for Lifeline South Coast. Dapto High School's kicked off its sixth year in the challenge strongly. Students and teachers teaming up for a group push-up session at recess this morning.
16: Harvey Norman Furniture half-year clearance. 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
17: The Dragons roster shake-up continues with Moses Sully free to explore his options. Despite having a year left on his deal, the centre's been told he can look elsewhere. It comes as the Red V looks to reshape its squad heading into 2027. And a midweek clash wraps up round 10 in the South Coast Women's Premier League tonight. Coniston hosts Wollongong Uni at JJ Kelly Park from 7, with Uni chasing a bounce-back win. Conno, meanwhile, is aiming to extend its winning streak to 3.
16: Aragon Ford Yalla, the Illawarra's number one Ford dealer. 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
20: weather.
17: Mostly fine into the evening, getting down to 13 degrees tonight. A possible shower tomorrow, 18 degrees the top. Friday, partly cloudy and 18 again. Right now it's 17 degrees in Port Kembla and 16 in Kiama on Wave 96.5.
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1: 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That is also where you go to keep up with the know as to what's happening in the Illawarra, events-wise, maybe this weekend, this long weekend for June. But there is one Stars of Wollongong event happening in a Friday's time that you're going to love. It's all about the retro music. I got more details for you very, very shortly. But speaking, actually, of music, do you want to go see the Eagles live? Well, you can't, but I've got the second next best thing, all right? The Australian rock collective ARC, featuring some of the biggest names in Aussie rock music, Cram from Spiderbait, Darren Middleton from Powderfinger, Mark Wilson from Jet, and Davey Lane from UMI have all teamed up together for some super group, and they are paying homage to the Eagles' legendary album, Hotel California, at Anita Theatre in Thrall, and I've got a double pass to give away right now, so if you want to go, give me a call, 4275 1965 for your chance to win. It's Mick driving you home with the Illawarra's best music on Wave 96.5.

0: I'll take mine with a little bit of gin, please. Tonic, if you could only see on Wave 96.5, Mick driving you home, playing the Illawarra's best music. Speaking of the best music, there will be several places next Friday that you could hear it. One is for a Stars of Wollongong fundraiser. Yep, the Wave 96.5 Stars of Wollongong. I got your details for that next, because ARC, the Australian Rock Collective, are also performing all the hits from a legendary Eagles album. Welcome to the Hotel California. Stephen from Calderwood, what's going on?
1: Not much, mate. I'm just on my way home from work.
0: Oh, very nice. Working late, or is this at a normal time you clock off?
1: Nah, normal time, 12-hour shifts.
0: Oh, Stephen, mate, that's nasty.
1: Yeah, a little bit.
0: I feel like you deserve a night away from everyone apart from one person, because it is a double pass. How would you like to go to ARC at Anita's Theatre?
1: Oh, that'd be awesome, mate.
0: Have you heard of ARC before, the Australian Rock Collective?
1: No, I never heard of it.
0: I can't believe that these guys have been around. This super group of Aussie rockers has been around for over 10 years. They're finally coming to the Illawarra, performing the Eagles' legendary album. You a big Eagles fan?
1: Yeah, mate, yeah. I like their music, yep.
0: Good, good. Brush up on your Hotel California. The entire album, that entire discography, these guys are going to be doing at Anita's Theatre, June 12th. You're going along, Stephen. Well done, mate.
1: Great, buddy. Thanks a lot.
0: The Australian Rock Collective are performing the Eagles' legendary album, Hotel California, live at Anita's Theatre, Friday's time, June 12th. You can get your tickets right now at livenation.com.au, or you can win your way there all this week on Wave 96.5. 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

0: 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The lights are well and truly still on here at Wave 96.5. Hello, it is Mick live driving you home. Doing it all thanks to the Alto Group. Unlock the Volkswagen you've always wanted with an exceptional end of financial year deal at Southern Classic Volkswagen. And there is an exceptional end of the week event next week. All for this year's Stars of Wollongong. It's all thanks to Dr. Danielle Kamer. It is Retro Gong, Friday the 12th of June, 7 p.m. As she has said, dust off your flares, tease up your hair, grab your dancing crew. Retro Gong is coming to the Icon. All right, $20 entry. All ticket sales donated straight to the Cancer Council. You get a free ticket on arrival as well. 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DJ Ralphie spinning all the retro bangers all night long. And by retro, I mean the biggest hits from the 70s, 80s, 90s, early 2000s. There's fun surprises throughout the evening, and it's all, like I said, supporting the Cancer Council. $20. That's all it is. Next Friday, 12th of June, the Icon, 7 p.m. till late. Tickets are now selling. All right, you can go to Human Ticks. Just search Retro Gong Dance Party, or you can go to Dr. Danielle's Instagram. The link is in her bio. All right, Retro Gong, it is all for this year's Wave 96.5, Stars of Wollongong. We are proud to be supporting the Cancer Council once again in this fantastic event. Your boy is a judge. Dino from The Workday is dancing. Lyndall and Crammy are hosting the event. 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It's if you can. If you want to come along to the event too, more details about it all and tickets are available there too. It's Mick driving you home, playing the Illawarra's best music. You know what? Let's not even just wait till Retro Gong. That's over a week and a half's time, all right? Let's play some 90s classics. The Spin Doctors, Two Princes, Two Songs Away.
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track. Michelo. That's not how you pronounce his name. It's Marshmello. And Jonas Brothers on Wave 96.5. It is Mick limping his way, stumbling to the very end of the show. I'm about wrapping up. Joel Curry, Eminem, Taxi Ride, and Olivia Dean all on the way. Let's do this.

0: farewell back.
1: Did you know bubble wrap was originally meant to be wallpaper? I would 100% be in a room, locked in a room with bubble wrap as the wallpaper. The thing is, though, is once all the bubbles have popped, then it's just a real saggy room, isn't it? Man, it's like you're in an insane asylum. Imagine being locked in a room with popped bubble wrap for the walls. Okay, I take it back. But did you know escalators was also originally marketed as amusement rides? Yeah, it doesn't stop there. No, ice cream cones were invented back in 1904 when a vendor ran out of dishes. And lastly, my favourite, beer was first brewed as a safer alternative to contaminated drinking water. Keep that one in the back of your mind. If you ever see the water come out a little bit brown, just go, nap. I'm going to crack open a beer. I'm going to go sit in my room where the walls are made of bubble wrap. You know where you'll find me. That's the show. I'm back tomorrow, 3 o'clock. Don't forget, broadcasting live from Albion Park Shopping Village today. Well, not today. Tomorrow will be the day for my shopping trolley shove-off. There are still plenty of spots up for grabs in the tournament. Come on down from 3 o'clock. Hopefully you can win yourself a spot and score yourself $500 in Woolies grocery vouchers. It's all tomorrow from 3 o'clock. Until then, stay safe, stay wonderful. Love you lots. Thanks for hanging out. Bye-bye.
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0: 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So to win this, it's a dream come true. 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
13: Partly cloudy, slight chance of a shower, strong wind warning, top of 18 today. Dave Clark with the 5 o'clock update. New South Wales could become the first state to allow medicinal cannabis users to drive. Nine reporting under the proposal to be introduced in Parliament. People with a prescription can enrol to get behind the wheel. State government look at implementing a three-strike approach to allow drivers to manage their use while driving. Donald Trump has spoken about his heated phone call with Benjamin Netanyahu after Israel's threatened strikes on Lebanon caused Iran to hit pause on peace talks. The US president was asked on the Pod Force One podcast if he was angry with Israel's PM.
14: I wouldn't say angry. I was a little bit perturbed at his constantly fighting with Lebanon. You know, at some point they said, maybe we got to stop this. We got to stop it.
13: A new program supporting Indigenous girls is launching at Kanahooka High School today. The NASCAR Young Women's Academy will provide cultural wellbeing and academic support for students from Year 7 to Year 12. The launch is set for 11:30 this morning at Kanahooka High School on Robertson Street. It's the first academy of its kind on the South Coast. Kiama Councillor Matt Brown has been recognised with a National Medal for decades of life-saving service. The award honouring more than 35 years supporting the community through surf life-saving. He received his medal from Kiama MP Caitlin McInerney at the club's recent end-of-season awards night.

0: says he's humbled by the recognition and proud to give back. Also today, Australia could be hit with a new tariff from the US as Washington cracks down on countries that it claims are making goods with forced labour or modern slavery. And ABS figures indicate that illegal tobacco now accounts for 80% of the cigarettes, vapes and nicotine that is used in Australia.
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0: Dragons player Daniel Atkinson is looking forward to this weekend's matchup against his old club, the Sharks. He says the past is the past and he's all in for the Red V win on Sunday afternoon.
3: It's not just any game, it is against the old club. So, yeah, obviously I know a lot of the boys there, but these are my teammates. These are my teammates now, so I'll be doing whatever I can to help the Dragons.
0: In the AFL, former Swans coach John Longmire says he's no closer to knowing if he'll run for the vacant Essendon and Carlton coaching roles.
4: No, I'm just waiting to see what transpires and see how it all plays out. And as I said a few weeks ago, things become a bit clearer as time passes, and at the moment, that's how it sits with me.
0: That's on Fox Sports. And the upsets continue at the French Open with world number one Anya Sabalenka unravelling in her quarterfinal loss to Diana Schneider, the Russian 25th seed, coming from behind to win 12 of her last 13 games.
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0: Partly cloudy, slight chance of a shower. Strong wind warning, 18 is our top today. Mostly fine for Friday and the weekend. Tops around 18 again. Right now, 15 in Unanderra on Wave 96.5.
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1: 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First with the Illawarra's traffic.
2: Traffic slowing through the work zone coming into Wollongong, the M1 Princes Motorway between Mount Ousley Road and Memorial Drive. Outbound traffic is making good time though. In fact, if you're planning on a trip up towards Sydney from Cataract, you can expect to get to Heathcote in 22 minutes, which is pretty good for this time of the morning. 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You. That's the latest traffic on Wave 96.5. 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
0: This is what it sounds like when you tell someone they've just won a round the world flight and $15,000.
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3: 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I can't even begin to tell you what this is going to do for our family. We, you know, we feel like we work so hard just to make it week to week. And when you're parents and you've got kids, you just want to give them everything. And when you can't, that's really hard. So to win this, is, yeah, it's a dream come true. Thank you. Thank you so much.
0: Thanks to all that entered, and keep it here because we've got even bigger prizes up for grabs very soon. 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
7: Partly cloudy, slight chance of a shower. Strong wind warning today. Top of 18. Dave Clark with the 5:30 update. Growing calls for Australia's under 16 social media ban to include AI chatbots comes as more teens are turning to chatbots to help form relationships. Experts warn the tech can be too much of a mirror and can become dangerous. New initiative starting at Kanahooka High from today, aimed at empowering young Indigenous women. The initiative promoting cultural connection through activities including Indigenous languages, stories, art and traditions, while academic support is provided through tutoring, study skills workshops, goal setting and assessment preparation that aims to boost confidence and improve student outcomes. An electric vehicle has topped Australia's new car sales chart for the very first time. The Tesla Model Y has knocked the Ford Ranger off the top spot after selling over 5,600 units in May. Nearly one in five new cars sold in the country last month were electric. Long-serving Kiama lifesaver has been honoured for his contribution to the community. Councillor Matt Brown has received a national medal after more than three decades on patrol. Councillor Brown first started patrolling local beaches as a 19-year-old and 35 years later, he's still an active member of the Kiama Surf Lifesaving Club. Local leaders say his commitment has helped keep their beaches safe for generations. Also today, New South Wales could become the first state to allow medicinal cannabis users to drive. A new technology developed in Australia is being hailed as a game changer for breast cancer.
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7: Dragons getting set to take on the Sharks in the NRL on the weekend. The Red V's Daniel Atkinson says despite Hines and Brayley being out, the home side is still a big threat.
9: Obviously, like, they're two big players for the Sharks, but there's plenty of strike in that Shark team without those two. So, yeah, I'm not reading into that too much.
7: Kickoff to start at 4 p.m. Sunday afternoon at Shark Park. Another shock defeat at the French Open with world number one Anya Sabalenka knocked out. The Belarusian star falling to 25th seed Diana Schneider in the quarterfinals overnight. Sabalenka admits she's struggling mentally.
10: No thoughts, no emotions. Just want to quit tennis right now, but we'll see.
7: Now, the family of a jockey injured on the Gold Coast have rushed to her hospital bedside. 29-year-old Christy Bennett is in an induced coma at the Uni Hospital after falling off a horse during a barrier trial Tuesday and suffering a brain bleed. Her West Aussie family have now flown over for her bedside vigil.
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7: Partly cloudy, slight chance of a shower, strong wind warning and a top of 18 today. Mostly fine for Friday and the weekend as well. Tops around 18 again. Right now 14 in Port Kembla on Wave 96.5.
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12: Good morning. Hello. Happy Thursday. Friday Eve, as you know I like to call it. So, yeah, let's just get through today. And let's be honest, tomorrow, it's the weekend.
13: It's a long weekend, isn't it? Oh, is that this weekend?
12: It is. I keep forgetting that.
13: Same.
12: Yeah. The King's birthday long weekend is this weekend. How good.
13: Oh, it's even better. Yeah, right? It's even better.
12: Glorious.
13: Big thanks to all of our legends that joined us last night or yesterday afternoon at Archie Brothers as well. None of them will be awake because they're probably crashed out on a sugar high. But wasn't it good to just meet a whole heap of amazing young kids yesterday afternoon in our Legends Club?
12: It really was, and they were so excited to be there and amongst all the other legends as well. There was such a great vibe there. All their parents were absolute legends as well. And look, it made me quite proud, Lindell, quite proud of you and I and the show and, bringing such an awesome bunch of kids together, some of which are going through their own struggles but have decided to help others. It was pretty amazing to see. And that yesterday was the epitome of why we decided to put the Legends Club together.
13: Well, even having the chat with Savannah on the way there, and she's like, why are you actually doing this? And I explained to her what the Legends Club was. And she's like, am I a legend because I'm kind to other kids at school? I'm like, yes, you are. And that's why you're allowed to come tonight. And not just because mummy works there.
12: Again, see, exactly why we're doing it, to create the conversation so that you can urge and encourage your kids to choose kindness.
13: And they want to be a part of it, which is really nice, which is lovely.
12: We're going to continue to do it. That is Lindell and Cremie's Legends Club. If you're up early right now, hello. And if you know a legend, let us know about them at wavefm.com.au. And that's just one of many reasons you should be going to our website today.
13: Yeah, because there's still so much to win. We want to pay your bills, of course. We'll do that after 8:30 this morning. So go and register your bills so that we can pay them. Also, register yourself for Origin or Bus because we are heading to Melbourne for Game 2 of State of Origin and we would love you to join us.
12: Yeah, that's going to be an epic trip. I cannot wait. It's less than 2 weeks away now. Can you believe that, Lindell?
13: No, because I've got to move house between now and then and I don't have time to even think about it.
12: Well, if you don't want to go, I can find someone else that'll take your seat. It's fine. I've got plenty of my mates that would be like throwing their hand up very quickly.
13: Just give me one day of not packing boxes. I'll come to Melbourne, all
12: right? Okay. We're crossing to the United States live next here at Wave 96.5.

0: Wave 96.5, Lyndall & Cramie, more fun in the morning. It's 20 to 6 for your Thursday. A chance of a couple of showers today, a top of 18 degrees. Lyndall and I are very lucky to know some pretty important people in some pretty high places. We have a direct link to the President of the United States of America, Donald Trump. I know it's hard to believe, but it's through a connection. Mick, that does the Drive show that used to be part of our show, went to university with Donald Trump's cousin, and through that, we have a link to him. And it's been a while since we've checked in with him as part of the show, and with a lot going on over in America, we thought best to check in with our official political US correspondent based in Washington, D.C., the cousin of the preceding president, Donald Trump. His name is Ronald Frump, and he's back on the show. Good morning, Ronald.
1: Lyndall, Cramie, wow, it's been a while. It's been a while.
0: That's mate.
2: Are you well, Ronald?
1: Well, I'm as good as I can be working with my big old, my brother, my cousin, whatever my relationship with him is. It's very confusing, the family tree.
0: Yes, indeed. But what's been happening? Some big plans for the 250th anniversary of the United States of America over there. There was meant to be a party. Now there's not a party. What's going on, mate?
1: Well, Lyndall, Cramie, a lot of artists are anti-American. That's what they are. They're pulling out of the 250th anniversary celebration. So Donnie, as the good president as he has stepped forward and said, you know what? I will sing. I will be the entertainment. I will... I will do the set list, and it will be amazing. It will be great.
0: Okay.
2: Okay, can he actually sing? Like, is he got anything in his repertoire? Is he any good?
1: Lyndall, as they always say, everybody can sing, just most people shouldn't. But for Donny, he definitely can sing. He can. He's the greatest singer ever, actually.
2: Oh.
1: Lyndall, Cramie, because I like you, would you like to hear the set list?
2: I would love to. Yeah. I'm very intrigued, yes.
0: Yeah, 100%. Go. What songs?
1: These are all the songs Donny will be singing, including some he's written himself. Starting off with the songs that you all know and love, Like a G6, Like a G6, Far East Movement, a very good song. R.E.M., Orange Crush.
0: Of course.
1: He is everybody's Orange Crush.
2: Yep.
1: Pink Floyd, Another Brick in the Wall, Another Brick in the Wall.
0: Yes, very good. That makes sense. That he would love
1: Tears for Fears. Tears for Fears. Everybody wants to rule the world. Well, however, there is a little asterisk next to everybody because the asterisk actually stands for Donnie wants to rule the world.
0: Yeah, okay.
1: His leading style, My Way, Frank Sinatra, My Way.
0: Yes, like he's
1: actually got a few of his originals in there too, Lyndall and Cramie, starting with YMCA, Donald's version.
2: Yeah, okay.
1: Sweet Home Mar-a-Lago.
0: Yeah, love that.
1: He's taking on Nirvana. You heard of Nirvana?
2: Yeah, we have.
0: Yeah, little band, yep.
1: Yes, his favourite song, I'm Gonna Come As You Are.
2: Anything else?
0: Okay.
2: Ronald?
0: Yeah, anything else, mate?
1: There is one which it is a little on the nose, but, you know, Donnie, he likes to... We'll be in the face of everyone. There's a lot of things happening in the world right now. A lot of straits not being open. So it's only right his favorite track he sings that. Flock of Seagulls, Iran. Flock of Seagulls.
0: I ran so far. I got it. Yeah, very good.
2: Oh, wow.
0: That is good.
2: Well, that's a great set list.
1: It's a great set list. It's a great president. It's going to be a great 250th celebration of the country. Lyndall and Cramie, we would love to see you there, but I just heard before you're going to State of Origin game, whatever.
2: Yeah, we'll be busy. Sorry, yeah, we can't. Sorry. Yeah.
1: I'm lucky you miss out some great songs, some great dancers.
0: Well, it's been fantastic checking in with you once again, our official political US correspondent based in Washington, D.C., a relation to the president himself, Ronald Frump. Thanks for joining us again here at Wave 96.5, mate.
1: Lyndall and Cramie, make sure it's not as long between drinks next time, please.
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4: 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First with the Illawarra's traffic.
5: The M1 out Pleasant. There's no issues. Northbound if you're travelling to Sydney or clear Bulleye Pass and Memorial Drive. That's running to speed from Bulleye southbound all the way through Corrimal and Dalian to North Wollongong. Clear on the Princes Highway through Dapto and Kembla Grange. At Unanderra, no issues. Five Islands Road near the M1 on and off ramps. 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That's the latest traffic on Wave 96.5. 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

0: 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A chance of a shower or two today and a top of 18 degrees.
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0: Yeah, it sounds like a fantastic initiative by the NRL. More details on that. Also, straight after 6 o'clock, I think I've discovered the tightest person here in Australia. Seriously, find out who that is after six here at Wave 96.5.
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0: chance of a shower or two today and a top of 18 degrees.

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6: Partly cloudy, slight chance of a shower, strong wind warning, top of 18 today. Dave Clark with the 6 o'clock update. New technology developed in Australia is being hailed as a game changer for breast cancer. Research out of the University of Western Australia has changed how cancer cells are identified during surgery by creating a specific probe. It has the potential to eliminate breast cancer patients undergoing a second surgery. The devil's in the detail when it comes to figures on Australians are spending less on tobacco. The ABS says it's likely due to figures that show 80% of all nicotine products consumed in Australia are now from the black market, which cost a fraction of the price of legal cigarettes. An investigation by Safe Work underway after a worker was injured at the Bisalloy site in Unanderra. The incident occurring just before 1 p.m. on Wednesday, May 27, with emergency services reportedly treating a man for a machinery-related accident. 21-year-old man was freed by New South Wales Police Rescue and Fire and Rescue New South Wales and taken to St George Hospital. Wollongong City Council is encouraging residents to get out and into the cool air as the city dials up the entertainment. Lord Mayor Councillor Tanya Brown says a one-day jazz festival taking over the city this weekend, a fun interactive art experience heading to the Crown Street Mall in about a week's time. While the Wollongong Conservatorium of Music Esteadford is running until July 10 in venues across the city, and it's proudly supported by council. Also today, growing calls for Australia's under 16 social media ban to include AI chatbots. And an electric vehicle has topped Australia's new car sales chart for the very first time.
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6: Kyle Flanagan spoken for the first time about the Dragons' sacking of his dad, Shane, as the club's coach back in April. 27-year-old admit it was pretty challenging, but says he's now concentrating on the club's upcoming matches.
7: Yeah, I'll probably touch on it a bit further down the track, but for now I'm just focused on, you know, doing my absolute best for the team.
6: Dragons face off against the Sharks on Sunday. Kickoff just after 4 p.m. at Shark Park. Seagulls and Rabbitohs going head to head tonight to kick off round 14 of the NRL. David Fifita has been named to make his first appearance for the Rabbitohs since round 6 after recovering from a hamstring injury. While Manly welcomes back Tolu Kalua after receiving clearance to return from the head knock he suffered in Origin Game 1. And round 13 in the

0: in the AFL gets underway tonight with the Crows hosting the Cats in Adelaide. Geelong recalling Jack Martin and Jack Bowes, with Brad Close dropped, while Taylor Walker will make his return for the Crows.
1: 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Weather.
0: Partly cloudy, slight chance of a shower. Strong wind warning today and a top of 18. Mostly fine for Friday and the weekend. Tops around 18 again. Right now 13 in Balgownie on Wave 96.5.
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6: Don't forget, very soon we are allocating a couple of seats on one of the buses that could potentially be headed to the airport June 17 and on to State of Origin Game 2 down at the MCG in Melbourne. That is the risk. You might be on the wrong bus.
7: Well, it's a good risk to get involved in, surely. Like, take a day off regardless from work. Yeah. Your boss doesn't know if you actually went or not.
6: That's true.
7: Fake some photos. If you're on the wrong bus, then don't worry about it. You've got a day off on us. You're welcome.
6: Yeah, just AI yourself up at the MCG and send it through to your boss. I'm having the greatest time. Thanks for the day off.
7: It's amazing.
6: Yeah. Up next, this could potentially be the tightest person in Australia. With some of the actions they have taken during a recent hotel stay. We'll dive into all those next here at Wave 96.5. For your Thursday morning, it is Lindell and Cranley. Good morning.

0: Wave 96.5, Lyndall and Crammy. More fun in the morning for your Thursday. The chance of a shower today, tops of 18 degrees. And I have stumbled across this morning what could potentially be Australia's tightest person. With some of the actions this person has decided to undertake. I believe there's no one more frugal in our country at the moment, possibly, potentially, than this bloke. Matt Hay, he's an Aussie content creator, very big on the socials. He's blown up on Instagram and TikTok after a recent post revealing what he does after a hotel stay. Have a listen.
1: I'm unpacking my suitcase from tour right now, and my frugal thing that I do is there's always spare toilet paper in your room. I'm like, I've already paid $200-$300 for the room. I'm taking the toilet paper with me. Because it's just one less roll that I have to buy when I'm at home.
2: No. I know this guy. I've seen his posts. He's quite funny in a lot of them. But that is ridiculous. I get that you're taking things from a hotel room. Mm. But the toilet paper in hotels is never good. It's so thin. Why would you want to steal that?
0: That is true, actually. It is never good. I mean, they present well. They always make that nice little fold and sort of that.
2: Yeah, but you can do that yourself with your own toilet paper at home. Why are you using something that's one ply when you can have your nice plush, fluffy stuff at home?
0: Yeah, I guess it's more the monetary side of things, really, because even though, yes, it is bad toilet paper and it may only last to half as long as a normal roll that you would have at home, that's still, you know, lasting you or giving some time between the next time you have to buy some more toilet paper. That makes sense.
2: Well, it's an extra couple of dollars versus wiping your bum with some toilet paper that feels like cardboard or sandpaper. No, thank you.
0: Yeah, but every dollar counts, Lyndall, when you're as tight as this. You know what I mean? Like, that's what they think. That's how they think. And, yeah, this is a bit much, I think, for me. Like, this is, yeah, I don't know.
2: So you're calling this guy out on his stealing of toilet paper when I'm quite sure it was only a couple of months ago that we spoke about you stealing booze from the bar fridge in a hotel.
0: Yep. Yeah.
2: Yep. Pot kettle black. You can't come out and call him frugal or tight when you're the one stealing the booze out of the bar fridge.
0: Touche. I guess. Come on. Toilet paper's tighter than me taking a few, you know, cans of soft drink and some bottled water. Surely.
2: Didn't you take a bottle of wine as well?
0: Well, yeah, because it was half open. We drank some of it, so I thought, I've already paid for that. I've got to take that. I won't lie, though. Now that I've heard this, I am kind of thinking, if I had room in my bag,
2: you would have, wouldn't you?
0: Yeah, well, because he's kind of right, because they do, like, if you check into a hotel, they're just kind of allocating, like, this person's going to need three rolls. There's probably a standard amount they put in every room. And there would be some people that go through that, you know, like someone like you go, you know, for a trip away on a weekend, you maybe indulge at a restaurant you maybe shouldn't have with your IBS issues. And then wham, bam, thank you, ma'am, you're back at the room before you know it, you using and utilizing all that one ply. And then there's people like me that maybe don't have those tummy issues and don't need to use it all. Why should I be paying for all your toilet paper use and getting
2: it? Oh, right. So you're well within your right to take it and not leave it for the next person. Do you know what? I can understand if you take the slippers home because they're not going to reuse them again, the little cardboard slippery type things.
0: Yeah.
2: That's fine. That's different.
0: Okay.
2: But the toilet paper, someone else is going to use that.
0: Well, no, but hang on. Like, if you use half a roll, they don't leave half a roll on the thing.
2: Yes, they do.
0: No, they don't. I'm pretty sure they take, like, the half roll off and put a whole fresh one on for the new guest. Do you know what I mean?
2: Don't they just fold the triangle and make it look neater for the next person?
0: What sort of backpackers hostels are you staying at?
2: I've never stayed in backpackers in my life, as you would be well aware. I don't think they change the whole roll.
0: 100%.
2: Do they?
0: Yeah, of course. Like, if you leave, like, just, like, what, one wipe's worth of toilet paper.
2: No, not a little skerrick of toilet paper, but if you've got like 3/4 to half a roll, that's staying on there.
0: Okay, well then I'll say this. If I've used a good portion of a roll, I think I would take the rest of that roll because I've used enough. It's like the half bottle of wine I've drunk, right? Like, I'm not going to leave that for someone else. They're just going to chuck it in the bin. I might as well take it home.
2: Yeah, the wine's different. I feel like the wine you can take. You can't take toilet paper.
0: Right.
2: No.
0: Well, look, do you know someone as tight as this guy that's taking the toilet paper from a hotel stay? We'd love to hear about it. 4275 1965. I'm sure right now there's plenty of tradies rocking up to a job site and there's always one. There's that one guy in the crew that is the Terry tight ass. We want to know who it is and what they get up to. 4275-1965.
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4: 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First with the Illawarra's traffic.
5: In Coniston, Spring Hill Road northbound, a little bit of congestion building just past Masters Road. Into Corrimal, a bit of activity. Also on Memorial Drive at Railway Street and one in Princes Highway, both moving well this morning. Princes Highway northbound, Cataract to Heathcote, taking 23 minutes. 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That's the latest traffic on Wave 96.5. 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

0: Wave 96.5, Little and Crammy, more fun in the morning. Is this Australia's tightest, most frugal person? Comedian Matt Hay has admitted that after a hotel stay, he came home with all the toilet paper that was provided in the room, like all the spare rolls that were probably tucked under the vanity. He opened up the cupboards and thought, hey, I've paid for the room. They've allocated the dunny paper. I'm taking this with me.
1: I guess the cleaner who's like popped in later has probably just thought, this poor bugger has had a really bad gastro bug overnight. Like something's really happened. Yeah. He had some bad chicken or something.
0: Well, and that's the thing. I mean, I am judging it. I do think it's tight, but I also think it's pretty smart because you have paid for the room. They've allocated the paper as part of the room stay. And if you don't use it, they're just going to leave it there for someone else to take advantage of. And yeah, it all sort of works out in the end. If you're doing enough hotel stays, you would save a bit of money doing this.
1: Yeah, but that's like I said to you, no one's wanting to wipe their bum. No one's choosing to wipe their bum on the stuff that they give you in hotels because it's just awful.
0: Mate, do you remember COVID times when we were all just scrambling?
1: Oh, we were just desperate for anything. I think I actually found in like the reject shop or something some recycled toilet paper at one point, and I posted it on Facebook because I was so excited to finally get toilet paper.
0: I didn't even think about checking myself into a hotel and just continually asking for more paper and packing it into a bag.
1: Should have, yeah.
0: This is great. Great stuff. But Henry from Kiama, you are a tight person or you know of a tight person. What's the story, mate?
2: Yeah, look, I've got one bit of toilet paper. I was charged once at a hotel up in Newcastle for the removing all the cans out of the minibar. And I said, this is ridiculous. I didn't touch them. I pulled them all out. And then they said, no, we got the evidence. So I went back there. This lady before me had used a hypodermic syringe, extracted all the alcohol out of all the cans.
0: Yep.
2: Then she replaced it with water with the same syringe and then covered up her evidence with nail polish.
1: Oh, my God. Who does that?
0: A genius. That's who. An absolute genius.
2: Yeah.
1: Well, that's anyway, next level.
2: I said it wasn't me and I got money back, but I had to go there to see the evidence before they would give me my money back.
1: Wow.
0: Oh, that is so good. All right, I will be hitting up some of my diabetic friends to borrow some of their needles.
1: No, you will not.
0: Before my next hotel stay, that's great.
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0: 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It is Lyndall and Crammy for your Thursday morning. Showers a chance today at top of 18 degrees. It's nearly 6:30. And that, of course, is Taylor Swift. Her brand new single from the upcoming Toy Story 5 film drops. Well, it's hard to figure out. It's tomorrow, but that's possibly US time, which would then mean Saturday our time is when you'll hear that.
1: Normally, it's kind of like either late Friday for us or early Saturday morning is when they drop. Okay. But regardless, Swifties, it'll be out soon, okay?
0: Yeah. If you have a Swiftie in your world, don't worry. You will know when the single drops because they'll be going crazy.
1: Well, I'm very surprised that you even questioned it right before we started talking about it. Is it tomorrow, you said? Is it tomorrow? My God, how do you not know this? Does your wife not talk about it every 4 minutes?
0: Well, she does to other people, I think. She's seen the glazed look that goes over my face when she brings it up. She's like, okay, Ryan's done with the Taylor Swift stuff. I need to move on.
1: Are you not having like some kind of Toy Story party tomorrow to mark the occasion?
0: No, we're not. Unless she is and I wasn't invited, that's a higher possibility as well.
1: Why don't you do like a full Toy Story movie marathon and then like have Toy Story 4 end right as the new song drops, like overnight? That'd be amazing.
0: It wouldn't be such a bad thing, actually. I don't mind the Toy Story films.
1: Same. Do that. Suggest that. You'll get in the good books, I swear to you.
0: Mate, the footy's on, okay? I'm not suggesting that. I'm an idiot.
1: Hey, coming up for you in some viral news after 6:30, I've got a new booze alternative for you that you might want to try.
0: Oh.
1: Don't look at me like that. Just hear me out, all right?
0: Okay.
1: Just let me get through it. You might like it.
0: Hey, as long as I'm at a pub, I'm happy. That's all that matters. Clarkie is ready to go in the newsroom next here at Wave 96.5.
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4: Partly cloudy, slight chance of a shower, strong wind warning, top of 18. Dave Clark with the 6:30 update. New South Wales could become the first state to allow medicinal cannabis users to drive. Nine reports under the proposal to be introduced to Parliament. People with a prescription can enrol to get behind the wheel. The state government will look at implementing a three-strike approach to allow drivers to manage using their use rather while driving. Defence Minister Richard Marles has refused to say how old the submarines coming from the US will be. Last week, the AUKUS submarine pathway was revised. Instead of Australia receiving a brand new sub, we'll be given three that are second hand. A submarine has a typical lifespan of about 33 years. The minister telling the ABC the age of the vessels is classified.
13: Well, I can't go into the specifics of that, but you let know? Me say that I do know, yes.
14: And why can't
13: but I'm
14: say?
13: Not going to go. Because some of this is important to exist in the classified realm.
4: Port Kembla still on the list as a possible base for the boats. New Approach program supporting Indigenous girls is launching at Candlehooker High School today. The NASCA Young Women's Academy will provide cultural wellbeing and academic support for students from years 7 to 12. The launch set for 11:30 this morning at Candlehooker High School on Robert Street. It's the first academy of its kind on the south coast. Kiama Councillor Matt Brown has been recognised with a National Medal for decades of life-saving service. The award honouring more than 35 years supporting the community through surf life-saving. He received his medal from Kiama MP Caitlin McInerney at the club's recent end-of-season awards night. Says he's humbled by the recognition and proud to be able to give back. Also today, the US and Iran continue to trade blows with a deadly strike on Kuwait's international airport, and more proof authorities are losing their war today on illicit tobacco.
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4: Round 14 of the NRL kicking off tonight. Manly hosting the Rabbitohs. David Fifita will play his first game for Souths since round 6, while Brandon Smith is back from a calf injury. It'll be Kieran Foran's first match as official head coach of Manly after signing a 3-year deal during the week. Some cross-code unity with the NRL's Jai Arrow expecting an invite from Collingwood to toss the coin at the Big Freeze match between them and Melbourne at the MCG on Monday. The Rabbitohs forward has retired from the sport following his recent diagnosis of MND. In round 7 in the New South Wales Premier League, netball overnight at Homebush with a tough night for the South Coast Blaze. Both the under-23s and the open sides faced off against the ERNA Hawks, with the opens on court first, losing by 20 points, 68-48, while in the latter match the under-23s lost in another close one by 7 points, 58-51.
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4: Partly cloudy, slight chance of a shower, strong wind warning and a top of 18 today. Mostly fine Friday and for the weekend. Tops around 18 again. Right now 14 in Bull Eye on Wave 96.5.
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0: In just over an hour's time, we are going to allocate a couple of seats on one of the buses for Lindell and Cremie's Origin or Bust. It's back in 2026 for State of Origin Game 2. We are flying a whole bunch of people to Melbourne with gold reserve seating at the MCG. 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
1: Coming up next in some viral news, though, I have found some alcohol-free beer for you to try.
0: Okay. I mean, I'll try it. I think it's a complete and utter waste of time, but
1: You're still getting the taste. You're drinking beer for the taste, aren't you?
0: What's the right answer here? What's the right answer? yeah. Yes. Of course I am, Lindell. I love the taste of it. It's good stuff. I'm drinking for that and that only. Well, we'll get on those details next here at Wave 96.5. It's Lindell and Cramie. New truck.

0: Wave 96.5. Lyndall and Crammy for your Thursday morning, 6:45. The chance of a shower or two today in a top of 18 degrees. It is now time to check in for the very first time on everything that's been going viral, making headlines online.
1: I think I'm going viral.
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5: This July is now going to be known as Jai July, as both the NRL and AFL are rallying around former NRL player Jai Arrow and his battle with motor neurone disease, as we discovered only recently. He's going to be heading to the MCG as a special guest of Collingwood. So he's going to do the coin toss for them ahead of their Magpies and Melbourne game in July. And that match actually marks the 12th edition of the Big Freeze that they do down there. It's going to be the first one since the recent passing of AFL legend Neil Danaher as well. So they've already raised more than $115 million for Fight MND. So yep, they're going to continue doing that. But then the NRL's campaign this year is going to focus entirely on raising money for Jai and his young family, which is really nice. So that's going to all wrap up on the 12th of July, which is actually his 31st birthday. So there's going to be a South Sydney home game. Peter Vlandis has promised like just a massive celebration. He said it's going to be like the biggest party that we've ever seen. They're going to do something huge for him, and all funds raised for that round are going to go to help Jai and his family, which I think is just beautiful.
0: Yeah, it's an amazing initiative. Well done to the NRL for, throwing it together at such short notice and making it happen as well. So good on him.
5: Well, I feel like so many fans had come out after we saw his interview with the South Sydney Bosses. So many fans had come out and said, like, what can we do? Surely the NRL can get behind this family and do something for them. So it's really nice that they've actually listened to that. Now, in some other news today, actor Tom Holland, who's best known for being Peter Parker and Spider-Man, has been sober since January of 2022. And his journey actually started after he participated in Dry January. So at the time when he did it, he didn't actually realise that he had an issue. Mm-hmm. But then after he did Dry January, he realised something was going on. So he's opened up about all of those alcohol issues on Amy Poehler's podcast. Have a listen to what he said.
6: So I quit drinking because I had a problem and I just couldn't put it down. Mm-hmm. And it was affecting my professional life. It was affecting my personal life and my health.
5: Mm-hmm.
6: So I decided to pack it in. And I got through that first year, which I think was the toughest challenge that I've ever been on.
0: Okay, good on him. It's good. It's great.
5: Why are you saying it like that?
0: I don't know. I just feel like there's like a sense of judgment coming from your side of the desk right now.
5: This is not a pointed conversation. I'm not trying to hold the mirror up to your face at all. I'm just merely doing some viral news.
0: Okay.
5: As we know, Tom has also been with his partner Zendaya for a number of years now. And he launched his own zero alcohol company called Biro Brewing a couple of years ago. Mm-hmm. He's just done this new shandy line, which was actually inspired by Zendaya. This is what he said about it.
6: The truth behind the shandies, which we're bringing out this summer, is that Z has never drank. She's never been a drinker.
7: She's incredible.
6: Which means she never found the taste for beer.
7: Yeah.
6: And everyone remembers their first beer.
7: Yes.
6: It's a little bit like, ooh, that kind of doesn't taste great.
7: Yeah, it is. It's like, why does my dad drink this all the time?
6: And then you get drunk and you're like, let's go.
7: I'm not here, but I'm here.
6: Yeah. Right. My mom actually came up with the idea and she said, you know, what if you did a shandy, which is it's essentially half a beer and then half a lemonade.
7: Ooh.
0: Yeah, delicious. My mom, still to this day, a big shandy drinker. Loves it.
5: How good is a shandy?
0: Oh.
5: My dad got me hooked on shandies back in the day.
0: It is, they are good until like the just turned 18 bar staff gives you like a weird look when you ask one because they've never had to do one before and you like got to explain to them what's going on. But once you get it, delicious.
5: What? They don't know what it is?
0: No, and don't even get me started on a half-half. Like if you ask for a half-half or a 50, they're like, what are you talking about? Which is half old and half new beer, like a half new, half old.
5: I wouldn't know what that is either. Why would you want that? Why is anyone drinking a half-half?
0: Okay, maybe I've got a problem. I know too much. I don't know.
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8: 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First with the Illawarra's traffic.
9: In Coniston, Spring Hill Road, a bit of congestion both ways between Masters Road and Five Islands Road. In Ballambi, also under speed both ways on Memorial Drive at Ballambi Lane. M1 and Princes Highway, still both moving well this morning. From Cataract to Heathcote northbound, a 23-minute run. 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That's What's the latest traffic on Wave 96.5? 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

0: Wave 96.5, Lindell and Crammy. More fun in the morning, a couple of minutes away from 7 o'clock. I actually hit the shops yesterday, Lindell, and when I went to return my trolley, I couldn't help myself. I did it from quite a distance away from the trolley return bay just to sort of see how my form was and how I would go if I didn't work here. And I could take part this afternoon in Mix Shopping Trolley Shove-Off, which is happening at Albion Park Shopping Village. And my form was okay. So just...
1: Yeah, you went all right?
0: Yeah, just be happy, those that are already registered to compete this afternoon, that I cannot compete because I did pretty good. The Big W trolley that I had four good wheels, you know what I mean? They'd been well oiled and looked after, so it had like a good straight run into the shopping trolley bay.
1: There was no like bits of plastic that were stuck in the wheels that made them wobbly or anything like that?
0: No chewing gum, none of that. Yeah,
1: right. Which is always a disaster, but that shopping trolley shove-off that Mick's doing this afternoon looks like so much fun. You can win $500 worth of groceries, and basically all you need to do is like shove your shopping trolley. Like, you've got to stand back and just like throw it down with all the other shopping trolleys where the cart is. And if you can do that like the most amount of times and you beat everyone else, you get $500 worth of free groceries. How good is that?
0: Yeah, I do worry that this is kind of encouraging people to do it at shopping centres and supermarkets. And from now on, I'm going to choose not to park right next to the trolley return bays just in case there's some rogue trolleys coming out my car. But it sounds like a sensational afternoon. It's going to be a whole heap of fun. And Mick's still got about 8 spots left for competitors as well. They're going to have a lucky dip in one of the trolleys down there, pull out the right item, and you can take a spot in Mick's shopping trolley shove-off. It sounds like a whole heap of fun, seriously.
1: Yeah. Albion Park Shopping Village. Make sure you get down there from 3 o'clock this afternoon. Coming up for you after 7 this morning, though, I have some more things to make you beautiful for your driver's license photo, which you're going to do tomorrow. Your Mo is looking spectacular. And do you know when you turned up last night at the Legends Club?
0: Yep.
1: I totally forgot that we had darkened your Mo. And when you turned around, I was like, whoa, who's this bloke? Ted Lasso, eat your heart out.
0: Let me tell you, my moustache, since it has been dyed yesterday, has become quite the talk of town. And, I don't know whether I'm here for it, let's be honest.
1: It looks really good.
0: Yeah, right. Yeah, well, you say that, others say the opposite. Clarkie has the news next for us here at Wave 96.5.
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9: Partly cloudy, slight chance of a shower, strong wind warning, top of 18 today. Dave Clark with the 7 o'clock update. Growing calls for Australia's under-16 social media ban to include AI chatbots comes as more teens are turning to chatbots to help form relationships. Experts warn the tech can be too much of a mirror and can become dangerous. State Labor government is set to introduce laws to create a more common sense approach for people using lawfully prescribed medicinal cannabis while driving. Wollongong MP Paul Scully says the move will maintain strong road safety protections.
10: Under the reforms, the drivers who are taking prescribed medicinal cannabis will no longer automatically be penalised under the current drug presence offences and work in a new regime.
9: A new initiative starting at Kanahooka High from today aimed at empowering young Indigenous women. The initiative promotes cultural connection through activities involving Indigenous languages, stories, art and tradition, while academic support is provided through tutoring, study skills workshops, goal setting and assessment preparation that aims to boost confidence and improve student outcomes. Long-serving Kiama Surf Lifesaver has been honoured for his contribution to the community. Councillor Matt Brown receiving a national medal after more than 3 decades on patrol. Councillor Brown first started patrolling in local beaches as a 19-year-old and 35 years later is still an active member of the Kiama Surf Lifesaving Club. Local leaders say his commitment has helped keep beaches safe for generations. Also today, Australia could be hit with a new tariff from the US as Washington cracks down on countries that it claims are making goods with forced labour and modern slavery. And ABS figures indicate that illegal tobacco now accounts for 80% of the cigarettes, vapes and nicotine that are used in Australia.
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9: Dragons player Daniel Atkinson is looking forward to this weekend's matchup against his old side, the Sharks. He says the past is the past and he's all in now for the Red V win on Sunday afternoon.
12: It's not just any game, it is against the old club. So, yeah, obviously

0: Obviously, I know a lot of the boys there, but these are my teammates. These are my teammates now, so I'll be doing whatever I can to help the Dragons.
1: The upsets continue at the French Open with world number one Anya Sabalenka unravelling in her quarter loss to Diana Schneider, the Russian 25th seed, coming from behind to win 12 of the last 13 games she's played. And round 13 in the AFL getting underway tonight in Adelaide with the Crows hosting the Cats. Taylor Walker returning for the Crows while Jack Martin is back for Geelong.
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1: Partly cloudy, slight chance of a shower. Strong wind warning, top of 18 today. Mostly fine for Friday and the weekend. Tops around 18 again. Right now, 14 in Tullamore on Wave 96.5.
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4: Yes, hello and good morning to you. It was a bit of a mixed bag for me yesterday afternoon, if I'm to be honest. It was a great day at our Legends Club launch event at Archie Brothers there in Wollongong Central. But leading up to that, I bared witness to a pretty serious incident involving some of our young ones in our region as well. And I thought it would be kind of silly of me not to utilise this position we have, Lindell, and sort of speak to it. So I'll do that before 7:30 this morning.
5: Up next, so I'm going to present you with a gift, if you will.
4: Okay.
5: Something that you can wear for your license photo that you're going to get taken tomorrow. I didn't realise so many people were buying into this, but even last night at our Legends Club launch, the kids were like obsessed with what's coming up next. And like even whispering to me, asked me, what are you going to do to him tomorrow?
4: Yeah.
5: So some of the kids already know what you're about to get given.
4: Well, I saw you whispering back to them and then I saw their shocked little faces and I was like, oh, dearie me. So I can only imagine what you've got for me and we'll find out exactly what it is in a matter of minutes. It is Lindell and Crammy for your Thursday morning, all thanks to Gateway Automotive, your trusted multi-franchise car dealership at Wave 96.5.

0: Lindell and Crammy, 10 past 7, a top of 18 degrees today, and the chance of a shower or two. It's been a mission of mine for the last week and a half to mix up my appearance for my upcoming license renewal photo. I thought I would just have some fun with it since it is the last time they'll allow me to have a 10-year license. So this photo, whatever I take and I end up with, will be what I have for the next 10 years. And I started off just thinking, I'll just grow a mo. That'll be funny. And Lindell, of course, being a great friend and colleague like she is, thought, why stop there?
1: Well, I just wanted to help. I just wanted to help. Like, if you're going to have to live with this for 10 years, let's get beautiful, mate. So we got your teeth whitened and then realised afterwards that you're going to be smiling. Well, you're not even allowed to smile at all. You just have to stare at the camera now. You can't even open your mouth. So that was a waste of time, but still grateful to Robin from Smile Babe Teeth Whitening for coming in and fixing up not only yours but my Barry Beefs as well. That was great. Yesterday I bought in the Just For Men and I tinted your mo, and today... Wowee. I feel like it's really come out overnight too. Like, it's even darker today than what it was.
0: Yeah, the colour has set in. And from a distance, I've got to be honest, I look like it looks like a fake moustache, I think. I think people think I'm wearing a fake moustache.
1: It's full. It's really thick, full, luscious moustache.
0: As I was hosting trivia last night at the Illawarra Hotel, Wednesday night, 7 o'clock, if you ever want to come along, it's a fun night. I got countless questions about the moustache because, you know, these people are regulars. They're regular trivia people. They've seen me week in, week out. And then all of a sudden, I turn up this week with a full black moustache. They're like, what is going on?
1: Well, it doesn't match your hair either. Like, because you're still so salt and pepper.
0: Yep.
1: And your mo is very dark.
0: Okay.
1: It's not black. I did dark brown. I know I kept saying to you yesterday, look, it's caramel, but the colour was actually called dark brown.
0: It is so black. And look, it is a very mixed up look because I think I am going to go through with the whole pink and blue hairstyle as well for the wave colours for the photo. So I'm going to have like a full black moustache and then like pink and blue hair. So it's going
1: to
0: be a lot.
1: Oh, see, I wasn't trying to make you look silly or anything. Like, I've got some things planned. I'm about to give you this gift here, but I've got some things planned for tomorrow that's just really going to enhance your appearance. I didn't want you to look yuck.
0: Okay.
1: With the pink and blue hair, though, I just... Really? Are you really doing that to yourself?
0: I think why not? Like, if I'm going down this road, let's go all in. Seriously, let's see how far we can push it at Service New South Wales on Friday.
1: All right. Well, that said...
0: Okay.
1: I've got something in my little bag.
0: Yeah. Okay. Yeah. Thanks, mate.
1: Oh, take that.
0: What is that?
1: Just take it. Open it.
0: That looks so sus. It's like a black Ziploc bag, like a Ziploc bag I cannot see into. And it's... Yeah. Okay. Hang on a second.
1: And there's something in there for you to put on your face for tomorrow.
0: Oh, God. Okay. Here we go. Pour it out.
1: Okay, so that one there you've got, see those stickers? You can put them on and it makes it look like you've got a barbell, like they're little stick-on things that you put on your eyebrow, one up the top and one down the bottom. It looks like you've got like a barbell on your brow, right? Yeah. And then see the other little one?
0: Yeah, there's more Ziploc bags here, yeah.
1: Yeah,
0: oh, yeah, okay.
1: That one's got like some fake nose rings, but I thought maybe we can either do like the ball ring on your nose or there's a couple in there, like little double rings, and we can put them on your lips.
0: Okay. Yep, very good. This is okay. So
1: yes,
0: I mean it's not a permanent thing. I'm okay with this again. Like,
1: well, and that was the thing. I was thinking I'll get someone in here today to, you know, pierce your nose or something, or pierce your lip, and I hadn't asked you whether or not you're okay with it. So I thought if I just get you some fake ones, maybe I'll do that.
0: Yeah.
1: And again, I really respect your wife. So I don't want to go too hard.
0: You've gone too far already with the moustache, according to her. So
1: Yeah, I know. Yeah. Sorry. Sorry, Laura.
0: Well, thank you. I guess this is a good way of trying before you buy with the whole piercing thing. So I don't...
1: Yeah,
0: I
1: try them on and we'll see what they look like.
0: Okay.
1: And we'll pop a photo up, yeah?
0: This is great. I cannot wait to turn up to Service New South Wales on Friday. Like, they're going to be like, what is this guy's look? Decide on something and stick with it. Like, what are you? You're an emo?
1: Well, you've got, like, the full emo look. You've got your big Ted Lasso moustache going on. You'll have your pink and blue hair. Then you're going to have your colander on top of your head. Like, you're going to be a mixed bag, mate.
0: I may be taken away from Service New South Wales, first, without a licence because they think this guy's mental state, he is not fit to drive. And secondly, we need to call in the hospital here to take this guy away. He's got some serious issues. But, yeah, follow the journey. Tomorrow is the big day. I rock up to Service New South Wales and hopefully they allow me to take my next license renewal photo looking the way I look. Well, thank you, Lindell. I appreciate the gift.
1: You're welcome.
0: Yeah, thanks, mate.
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3: Wave 96.5. First with the Illawarra's traffic.
4: Seeing some slight delays down the M1 southbound coming into Mount Ousley. In Coniston, Spring Hill Road, also a bit of congestion in both directions between Masters Road and Five Islands Road. Slowing on the M1 northbound past Cannahooka Road and the Prince's Highway, also hitting slow patches through Kembla Grange and again through Fig Tree. 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That's the latest traffic on Wave 96.5. 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

0: Wave 96.5. Lyndall and Crammy, more fun in the morning. It is 20 past 7. A chance of a shower or two today. Tops of 18 degrees. It was such a fun afternoon yesterday, Lyndall. We had our Legends launch party happening at Archie Brothers there at Wollongong Central. I was a little bit late, though, due to an incident that I sort of was witness to yesterday afternoon. I know this show is normally very light, very bright. You know, we're more fun in the morning. But I thought it would be kind of silly of me not to say anything this morning as part of the show after what took place yesterday afternoon before our Legends party. And it was an incident in East Corrimal involving a couple of young girls on an e-bike, which I know is a hot topic at the moment, the whole e-bike situation. And it was an incident between these two young girls, 14-year-old girls, on their e-bike and a car. It was an accident. It was hard to watch. I mean, it was hard for me because if I was sort of 2 seconds further forward in time or slightly going faster, it would have been my car that collided with these two young girls on the bike. And as such, I sort of saw the whole thing play out and happen right in front of me in slow motion. As soon as my car missed them, they decided to sort of ride straight through what I would normally assume to be a stop sign for a car and across sort of two lanes of traffic, one headed sort of east and another one headed west in East Corrimal there on Murray Road. And they just got past my car and the front bumper of my car, but I saw the car coming the other direction, so I knew what was about to happen. There was nothing I could do. There was nothing the driver of that car could do. And before it even happened, my hands were off the steering wheel and heading towards my head and face, knowing what was about to happen. And then I saw the whole thing play out. And I don't want to describe what happened too much because it was quite a lot and full on. For that reason, like, all I've been thinking about is the condition of those two girls. Like, I have no idea how they are and what's happening with them at the moment. So I just want to say that my thoughts are with those two young girls and their families at the moment, because that would have been seriously traumatic for their parents to get those calls yesterday afternoon. But because I was sort of the first car there, I was the sort of one of the first people on scene too. So I had to sort of help and nurse one of those young kids until help could arrive. And it just hit home when I got to our event yesterday and I still had, you know, blood on the arm of my jacket from this young girl. And I just don't know what the right thing to do is with this whole e-bike situation. Like, you know me, Lyndall, one of my personality traits is that I'm a problem solver. I like to try and think that I have the solution to every single issue and problem that is out there. And I don't know what the correct thing to do in this situation is, because we've got these young kids riding around on e-bikes, right? And the problem is the horse is bolted when it comes to the technology. That's the term I keep using.
1: Yeah.
0: The technology is there. And yes, we could ban them coming into the country from here on going forward, but there's still enough here in the country that they're going to remain here. That's going to happen. And then, you know, there's talks about, you know, having them registered. And again, that's possibly a solution as well. But again, that logistically takes so much background work, paperwork. You've got to pay people and resources. And then, you know, the police are already understaffed enough as it is, and them trying to get out there and police this kind of thing. So it's such a hard situation. And
1: well, I just feel like we're seeing so many more of these accidents. And luckily those two girls yesterday, it wasn't worse than what it was, because I know how horrendous it was for you to experience that and the person who was driving the other car who actually hit them as well.
0: Yep.
1: And how traumatic it is for everyone involved. But, you know, we are seeing fatalities and we are seeing more serious accidents. So something has to be done, but you're right. Where do you start? Because I just feel like, especially with teens and these young ones as well, because one friend has one, everyone wants one.
0: Yeah.
1: So you feel like everyone has to be riding them at the moment.
0: Yeah.
1: And they're so fast. Mm-hmm. Like I can't even go out of my driveway without the fear of hitting someone.
0: Yeah.
1: Because I'm on a main road as well, and they fly. They absolutely fly. And I don't know what the case was yesterday, whether they weren't paying attention, whether they were busy chatting or they just weren't looking. But how do we educate these kids?
0: Yeah, well, I mean, I won't speak to those finer details of the incident yesterday because, you know,
1: it's being investigated.
0: Yeah,
1: so
0: you won't understand. You know, I had to give a statement everything yesterday, and I don't want to sort of say anything now that might ruin that or anything. But Yeah. And again, I think education is the problem. Like, you've got these young kids that have never even driven a car, let alone a motorbike. And that's essentially what they're driving around. And they're not driving around on their own too. Like, I don't know whether you remember, Lyndall, when you were younger, like, if you ever doubled someone on your bike, that immediately made riding that bike so much harder. You're dealing with a whole different weight distribution. It makes the bike so much harder to handle. It changes absolutely everything. And sometimes you're seeing two and three kids on one single e-bike. And look, I don't think there's like any one place to place responsibility for this situation. Like I said, the police are already undermanned. The government, I think the horse has bolted as far as the technology. Like, I think a solution would have been, had we known this technology was coming, to make sure that the infrastructure is there, bike lanes, etc., to have these things on bike lanes and bike lanes only. But that's just not here. But then... also,
1: or some kind of training or licensing or something.
0: That's the only other thing I think that we could be pushing the kids to do. There needs to be some kind of like private entities that offer kind of e-bike riding training. And like, before you get your motorbike license, you have to go and do like what used to be, I think it still might be, a two-day course that teaches you not only, you know, how to ride a bike, but how to be aware when you're on a bike that people may not be able to see you. You're not as easy to see. So how do you position yourself and put yourself into situations where motorists can see you? And I think that may be where we could sort of start to go with this situation. Look, and I just want to say, these two girls yesterday, their biggest saving grace, I'm going to say right now, was wearing helmets.
1: Yeah.
0: Again, without going into too much of the detail about what I saw and what happened, had either of these girls not been wearing a helmet, this would be a very, very different conversation this morning.
1: Mm.
0: Like a very different conversation, because they were both... when I got to them, unconscious, like completely unconscious. And they're both wearing helmets. And what
1: saved their lives.
0: It literally saved their lives. So I'm speaking to kids. I'm speaking to parents right now. The horse has bolted. The technology is out there. And if you've got one, right, and your kids are riding these things, please, please make sure they're wearing helmets. That's all I'm going to say. Like, that's the least you can do, is make sure they're wearing helmets. Because as these girls are laying on the ground, there's ambulances all around them, and two other young boys rock up to sort of see what's going on at the scene, and these two young boys are not wearing helmets. And they're like, what's going on? I said, these two girls have just been hit by a car on one of these things, and I pointed at their e-bike, and they were like, oh, okay. I said, so guys, I'm going to ask you right now, put some helmets on. Wherever your helmets are, go and get them and put them on, because if these girls weren't wearing helmets, completely different story and situation right now. And they said to me, oh, yeah, they're at home. I said, well, you need to go home and put them on, mate. Seriously, stop riding that thing if you're not wearing a helmet. So, again, I just
1: wake up, don't they?
0: Yeah, I just feel so at a loss, because I just wish I had the solution. I wish I had the answer to this problem.
1: No, I know, and it's hard, and especially because you've witnessed the whole thing and you've seen everything. You've seen it now firsthand, the dangers of these things.
0: Mm-hmm.
1: So, and that makes it even harder.
0: I guess that's the message. I just want to leave you with just wear a helmet, please. Please, just, it's not hard. I mean, I've got two young kids, right? I ride my bike with them. I'll put my hand up. I own an e-bike. I've got an e-bike. It's got a big bench seat on the back for the two kids. It's got the safety bar on the side. I got the safest possible one I could get to ride my two kids around. And trust me, as a 43-year-old man, I get it. Sometimes I'm like, I don't want to wear a helmet. You know, I know what I'm doing. But you know what? The main reason I put the helmet on, Lyndall, is not to protect me, right? It's to instill into my kids that
1: this is what we do.
0: That you have to wear a helmet, right? It's setting an example as a parent. For them to wear a helmet. So, you know, my thoughts are with those two young girls and their families this morning. I hope they're okay.
1: Look, I'm sorry for you and for the driver of the other car as well that had to deal with that. Like, the trauma extends way beyond just the girls who got hit by the car.
0: Yeah, I mean, and it was a young couple driving the car as well. And there was literally absolutely nothing he could do. And, you know, I've reached out to him this morning to sort of check in with him to make sure he's okay. But again, I haven't heard back from him. So I'm just sitting here at an absolute loss this morning, you know, trying to distract myself with the fun of the show, but just know that in the back of my mind all morning, it's kind of, and all night last night, and while we're there yesterday afternoon, it's what I was thinking about. So, just wear a helmet. That's all I'm going to say, please. Clarkie has the news next here at Wave 96.5.
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13: Partly cloudy, slight chance of a shower, strong wind warning, top of 18. Dave Clark with the 7:30 update. An investigation by Safe Work underway after a worker was injured at the Bisalloy site in Unanderra. Incident occurring just before 1 p.m. on Wednesday, May 27. Emergency services reportedly treating a man for a machinery-related accident. 21-year-old man was freed by New South Wales Police Rescue and Fire and Rescue New South Wales and taken to St George Hospital. New laws set to be introduced to New South Wales Parliament today, protecting those using lawfully prescribed medicinal cannabis, including those in the Illawarra, while driving.
14: At the moment, the laws are the same, whether you've got prescribed medicinal cannabis in your system or illegal cannabis in your system. And this is creating an unfair disparity between those who are using cannabis for medicinal purposes quite legally, quite legitimately, and those who are consuming it illegally.
13: It's Wollongong MP Paul Scully. One Nation is gaining the support of women. According to the latest Resolve political poll, the political party now has more female supporters than male. Pauline Hanson claims women are flocking to One Nation because they're sick of woke ideologies such as men in women's sport and late-term abortion changes. An electric vehicle has topped Australia's new car sales chart for the first time. The Tesla Model Y has knocked the Ford Ranger off the top spot after selling over 5,600 units in May. Nearly one in five new cars sold in the country last month were electric. Also today, new technology developed in Australia is being hailed as a game changer for breast cancer. And Canberra says the US is unjustified in threatening to impose hefty tariffs on our exports, claiming that we engage in slavery and forced labour.
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13: Dragons getting set to take on the Sharks Sunday afternoon in the NRL. The Red Bees' Daniel Atkinson says despite Hines and Brayley being out, his old side is still a big threat.
15: Obviously, like, they're two big players for the Sharks, but There's plenty of strike in that Shark team without those two. So, yeah, I'm not reading into that too much.
13: Kickoff just after 4 p.m. Sunday afternoon at Shark Park. Former Swans coach John Longmire says he's no closer to knowing if he'll run for the vacant Essendon or Carlton coaching roles.
16: No, I'm just waiting to see what transpires and see how it all plays out. And as I said a few weeks ago, things become a bit clearer as time passes. And at the moment, that's how it sits with me.
13: That's on Fox Sports. And the quarterfinals of the French Tennis Open have wrapped this morning. Matteo Anoldi and Flavio Caboli both advancing to the men's semis, while world number one Anya Sabalenka was a shock loser in the women's half.
3: 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Weather.
13: Partly cloudy, slight chance of a shower, strong wind warning, top of 18 today. Mostly fine for Friday and the weekend as well. Tops around 18 there too. Right now, 14 in Shell Cove on Wave 96.5.
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1: Good morning to you. What just happened to my voice? I sound like a teenage boy. Just
0: Puberty's arrived.
1: End of puberty.
0: Yeah, there we go.
1: Hey. Oh, geez, struggling. Look, it's happened to me again yesterday. I had grand plans for my life when we left work yesterday, only to be stuck on the phone yet again, on hold to another company. Remember last week I said it was like 2 hours on the phone to the insurance company?
0: It was just under 2 hours, and that's what you're disappointed about, that you didn't get to the two-hour mark.
1: Right. So. 1 hour, 59 minutes and 19 seconds, I think it was. But yesterday, hours again of my life wasted. So we have turned that into one of our everyday documentaries. We've added the dramatic violins, and we've turned it into another series that you want to binge watch on Netflix.
0: Yeah. Up next, though, we are going to allocate a couple of seats on one of our buses that could potentially be headed to Sydney Airport in a couple of weeks, June 17, so that they can get on a flight and head to Melbourne to watch Game 2, State of Origin at the MCG. We'll fly you there direct, overnight accommodation in Melbourne, and then gold reserve tickets to State of Origin Game 2. It is thanks to, of course, Gateway Automotive and the NRL. 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In a moment, we're going to attempt to call someone that has registered. That person has 30 seconds to answer their phone to secure two seats on either bus A or bus B. I think today it's bus B here at Wave 96.5.

0: Wave 96.5, Lyndall and Crammy, more fun in the morning, 18 away from 8, 18 atop today. And the chance of a shower or two, we've done it again, Lyndall and I, we can be so convincing. We've got another junket over the line, and once again, we are taking you with us on said junkets.
1: It's a try!
2: 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Unbelievable!
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4: Tell you what, there were some absolutely incredible scenes here in the office when we said again, hey, we want to go to State of Origin. And they're like, are you guys for real? You literally just got back from Vegas.
5: Mm-hmm. Yep.
4: And we're going again.
0: Yeah, that's right. I've done a reconnaissance mission weekend, just gone down in Melbourne. It's a fantastic city, even better when there's some great footy to watch as well. And you can't get better than State of Origin at the MCG too. Like, what an iconic venue to play host.
4: I've never, ever watched a game of anything at the MCG. I know. So I've done Suncorp Stadium. I've done a lot of different stuff. I've gone to Perth and watched games over there. I've watched cricket. I've watched football. I've never, ever been to the MCG to watch anything.
0: Don't get me wrong. I'm an SCG guy through and through, but nothing really does compare to the Coliseum feel of the MCG. 110,000 people jam-packed in there. Going absolutely nuts. State of Origin happening right in the centre of it. It's going to be absolutely amazing. And once again, we are doing Origin or Bust. We are going to load up two buses full of people. They all come to the radio station packed and ready to go. The problem is only half of them are actually going to Melbourne for this big game of State of Origin. One bus will drive to the airport. The other one, well, goes nowhere. And you have to just hopefully...
4: We laugh, it's all part of the experience, isn't it?
0: It is indeed.
4: You make friends on the bus.
0: Yep.
4: You can still have a day off work. That's fine. You've already told your boss you're not coming in for maybe 2 days, so you've got some downtime, I guess.
0: And nothing brings people together better than disappointment, Lyndall.
4: Yeah. Just go and get the pub together or something. Yeah. You'll have some morning beers.
0: A shared traumatic experience with a bunch of other people. It's fine. We'll kind of make sure something goes on. We'll try and sort something for you.
4: Yeah, we will.
0: But if you'd like to come with us, wavefm.com.au is where you need to go to register your details. We've plucked one of those out right now, and we are going to attempt to call that person. They've got 30 seconds to answer their phone to secure a couple of seats this morning on Bus B for Origin or Bust, okay? So we're calling someone that has registered in Corrimal, okay, if that helps out anyone.
4: Yeah.
0: That's registered and you're listening right now. If you're from Corrimal and your phone start ringing, you want to answer it right now. Here we go.
4: Okay, let's go.
6: John Edwards.
7: Isn't available right now.
0: Oh!
7: Please leave a detailed message after the tone. When you have finished recording,
0: do I leave him a message and say bad luck?
7: Or press 1 for more options.
4: If you want.
0: Hi, Jai. Bad luck, mate. You needed to answer your phone to actually secure a couple of seats on Bus B for Origin or Bust. Oh, it's Lyndall and Crammy from Wave 96.5.
4: Sorry, Jai. You've missed out. Oh, my God. He really has missed out. That's part of our terms and conditions, isn't it?
0: It really is, mate.
4: What if he's got his phone on Do Not Disturb because he's still asleep?
0: Nah, that's it. Terms and conditions are there for a reason.
4: Joy.
0: Too bad.
4: Okay, everyone else who is registered, take your phone off Do Not Disturb right now. Stop sending text messages. Just sit and stare at your phone, okay? We have to call someone else.
0: We certainly do. We've got to allocate a couple of seats on Bus B. So now we're calling someone in Fig Tree, okay?
4: Okay.
0: If you are someone in from Fig Tree that is registered, please, hopefully have your phone on and answer it within 30 seconds. Here we go.
4: Jeez.
0: At least this one's ringing. Yeah.
4: Yeah. Come on.
8: Hello, David speaking.
0: David!
4: Hello, David. It's Lyndall and Crammy from Wave 96.5. How are you?
8: Hi. I'm good. How are you?
4: Good. You've got two seats on Bus B.
8: No way. Awesome.
4: Yes!
0: You do, mate. You are halfway there to State of Origin Game 2 happening down at the MCG in a couple of weeks, mate.
8: Yep, so good. Hopefully Bus B comes up.
0: All right. Who would you be bringing along with you, mate?
8: I'll take my girlfriend, Sophie.
0: Oh, look at you. Cute.
4: That's a bit cute. Cute and romantic. A little couple of days in Melbourne. Now, you're both New South Wales fans, are you?
8: Yeah, we are.
0: Okay.
8: Yeah.
4: Okay, good.
0: Right. Ticking the boxes. Fine. Well done. Okay, that is good. Well, firstly, thanks for not having your phone on silent and or switched off and for answering within 30 seconds this morning, David, all right? Yeah. We look forward to meeting you in a couple of weeks. Hopefully you're on the right bus. Bus B is where you'll be, okay?
8: Appreciate it. Thank you.
0: It is Lyndall and Crammy's Origin or Bust. 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Next, it's one of our everyday documentaries. I cannot wait. Because it involves Lyndall being put on hold. over and over again. And there's nothing more finer than sitting across the desk from her when that happens. Seriously, you see all the emotions come out of Lyndall.
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3: Wave 96.5. First with the Illawarra's traffic.
9: Seeing delays on Bulleye Pass southbound approaching the Princes Highway. In Corrimal, also bunching up on Memorial Drive at Railway Street in both directions. Slowing on the M1 northbound past Kanahooka Road. And the Princes Highway also hitting some slow patches through Kembla Grange and again through Fig Tree. Behold, the Lychee Boba Refresher. KFC's humble lemonade has ascended, swirled with exotic lychee syrup, delicate floral asmantis and popping boba. It posh. That's the latest traffic on Wave 96.5. More fun in the morning with Lyndall and Crammy.
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0: Wave 96.5. Lyndall and Crammy, more fun in the morning. 7 away from 8. The chance of a shower or two today and a top of 18 degrees.
1: Now, as we know, I'm moving house next week and I feel like I have wasted hours of my life filling out forms over the last couple of weeks, just being online, doing documents and then sitting on hold nonstop every single day on hold to some other company to try and get something changed for the house. Everyone's done it. Yeah, we've all sat on hold for a very long time, wasting our lives.
0: We have, mate. There's so many different variations and variables of when you're on hold too, things can happen. Yeah. You get transferred here, there and everywhere.
1: Well, there was the one the other day that transferred me to a couple of different people, but then wanted to tell me his life story. Remember that one?
0: Yes.
1: So fun. Anyway, it happened to me again yesterday, which is why we have added the dramatic violins this morning and turned that situation into one of our everyday documentaries. This is going to be the next series, I swear to you, you're going to watch on Netflix.
2: In a world where hold music never ends. One mother is about to lose hours of her life.
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5: Hello, this is Jen. 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
5: Oh, you've come through the wrong department. 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
6: Hey, yeah, I'm so sorry. 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

0: that song. Sam Fender, Olivia Dean, Rain Me In, Wave 96.5. It is Lyndall and Crammy for your Thursday morning. A chance of a shower or two today and a top of 18 degrees.
1: Coming up for you after 8 o'clock this morning, Emily Blunt, actress from Devil Wears Prada. Pretty sure she's gunning for a spot in our Legends Club with something that she has said. So I'll give you details on that.
0: Okay, well, I'll be the judge of that as well, Lyndall. I'm interested to see her application. After 8 o'clock, we'll also give someone the chance to win $1,000, and I need to turn my mic off so I can clear my throat. It's a clarky.
1: His voice is going.
0: As the news next, here at Wave 96.5. I got
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11: Partly cloudy, slight chance of a shower, strong wind warning, top of 18. Dave Clark with the 8 o'clock update. New tech developed in Australia is being hailed as a game changer for breast cancer. Research out of the University of Western Australia has changed how cancer cells are identified during surgery by creating a specific probe. It has the potential to eliminate breast cancer patients undergoing a second surgery. New South Wales Parliament will consider new laws today protecting those on our roads who are using lawfully prescribed medicinal cannabis. Wollongong MP Paul Scully says the government's been working for a fair go for drivers, including those in the Illawarra.
12: To come up with a new common sense system that balances the needs of medicinal cannabis users to still be able to get around in their vehicles and go about their daily lives in the way that they should, while protecting and maximising safety on our roads.
11: Federal government says a new tariff from the US has come as a bit of a surprise. Australia is among 45 countries that could be hit with a 12.5% tariff by the end of July, as Washington cracks down on countries that it claims are making goods with forced labour or modern slavery. Environment Minister Murray Watt telling Nine the Commonwealth is looking for more information.
13: This came as a real surprise to ourselves and a number of other countries. We understand that

0: it's some sort of accusation that we're not doing enough when it comes to goods produced through slavery overseas.
1: Yeah.
0: We've actually got some of the best in the world legislation when it comes to stopping that from happening.
2: Wollongong City Council encouraging residents to get out and enjoy the cool air as the city dials up the entertainment. Lord Mayor Councillor Tanya Brown says a one-day jazz festival taking over the city this weekend, along with a fun interactive art experience headed to the Crown Street Mall in a few weeks' time, while the Wollongong Conservatorium of Music at Stedford is running till July 10 in venues across the city, supported by council. Also today, there's growing calls for Australia's under-16 social media ban to include AI chatbots, and an electric vehicle has topped Australia's new car sales chart for the very first time.
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2: Kyle Flanagan has spoken for the first time about the Dragons' sacking of his dad, Shane, as the club's coach back in April. 27-year-old admits it was challenging, but says he's now concentrating on the upcoming matches.
5: Yeah, I'll probably touch on it a bit further down the track, but for now I'm just focused on, you know, doing my absolute best for the team.
2: Dragons face off against the Sharkies Sunday, kickoff just after 4 p.m. at Shark Park. Rabbitohs welcome back a trio of stars for tonight's showdown with Manly. David Fifita, Brandon Smith, Campbell Graham all set to make their returns. However, the side's still without Latrell Mitchell. Bunnies coach Wayne Bennett says he's still rehabbing the back injury that ruled him out of Origin 1.
6: Well, he's just had the sciatic nerves playing up a fair bit on him. He just hasn't got the strength in that in his leg. But it's slowly coming back, but it's just not there yet.
2: And round 7 of the New South Wales Premier League netball overnight at Homebush, and a tough night for the South Coast Blaze. Both the under-23s and the open sides facing off against the ERNA Hawks, with the opens on court first, losing by 20 points, 68-48, while in the ladder match, the under-23s lost in another close one by 7 points, 58-51.
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2: Partly cloudy, slight chance of a shower, strong wind warning and a top of 18 today. Mostly fine Friday and the weekend as well. Tops around 18 again. Right now 14 in Wollongong on Wave 96.5.
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0: 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For your Thursday morning, it is Little and Crammy. Showers a chance today, top of 18 degrees. You've also got a chance right now to win some cash. We've got $1,000 up for grabs again.
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3: And we've got James from Port Kembla ready and waiting to play. James, what's on the cards for you today?
4: Not much. I'm just driving the kids to school at the moment.
0: Okay, lovely, lovely. And then after that, James, what's your plan for the day?
4: I'm not too sure. I don't have much on the agenda for now.
0: Okay, well, you don't have to go to work or anything today?
4: No, not today. I don't know.
0: Okay.
3: Good times.
0: What is it that you do, James, that you've got, like, today off work? What's going on?
4: I do carnival rides for Foster's Amusements.
0: Oh, cool.
3: Oh, awesome.
0: That sounds fun, mate. Sounds fun.
3: Yeah.
0: How many times have you been covered in vomit, James?
4: No, I'm pretty good when it comes to jumping out of the way there, mate.
0: Okay. And what do you reckon is the best ride?
4: That'd be my ride, the Sizzler, mate.
0: Oh, the Sizzler.
3: See, it used to be my fave back in the day, but the older I get, the more I realise I actually end up with whiplash on the Sizzler.
0: Plus, you've got that vertigo thing, Lyndall, you know?
3: Yeah, and then I always end up being the person on the outside, so I get crushed by, like, the kids on the inside. Right. That's all bad, James.
0: Oh, good times. All right, James, we've got $1,000 here up for grabs. You first for us this morning need to choose your teammate, your options, Lyndall or me. Crammy, who are you going to go with?
4: We'll go with you, Crammy.
0: Me. All right. Good luck. Bye.
3: Bye-bye. All right, James. Three words I'm going to give you this morning. First thing that pops into your head is what I need from you. And then if Crammy matches your words, the $1,000 is coming your way. Are you ready?
4: Yes.
3: All right, let's do it. First word, man.
4: Woman.
3: Second word is butter.
4: Bread.
3: And your third and final word is foot.
4: Two.
3: Good words. Man, woman, butter, bread, and foot. You've said shoe. Fantastic. I'm waving at him. If you can match those words, an easy $1,000 is all yours this morning. All right. I still can't get over this, Mo. Like, you leave for 2 seconds and then you come back and I feel like you're a whole new other person anyway.
0: Yeah.
3: All right. Are you ready? James has done very well here.
0: Okay. All right. Yep. Yeah, I'm ready. Let's do it.
3: No pressure. First word.
0: Mm-hmm.
3: Man.
0: Woman.
3: Yep. Second word is butter.
0: Bread?
3: Yes.
0: Hey.
3: Third and final word
0: for
3: James and Paul Kembla to win $1,000.
0: James, if I win this for you, mate, can you promise me, like, free Sizzler rides for the rest of my life?
4: 100%.
0: Okay, all right.
3: No, okay, all right. All right. The word is foot.
0: Ball. Football.
3: Oh, no.
0: What do you say to foot?
3: Oh, well, shoe.
0: Now that I've said that out loud again, I'm like, yeah, actually, there's a lot of.
3: What do you say to foot?
0: Mm-hmm. I'm sorry, James.
3: Really, mate? Really?
4: No, that's all right.
0: Yeah.
3: Oh.
0: Yeah, football, foot shoe, foot sock, foot toe, wouldn't you?
3: He's going to double the price next time you want to go and ride the Sizzler. You know that, don't you?
4: Pay for your rides now, mate.
0: Okay, I'll be honest. I'm a wuss. I probably wasn't going to jump on the thing anyway.
3: Sorry, James.
0: Enjoy your day off, mate.
4: Good. Thank you.
0: Have a good one, mate. We'll do it again tomorrow just after 8 o'clock. If you get through on the phones, we'll give you the chance to win $1,000 cash. It is 1K Wordplay, all thanks to the team at Domain Warrawong, where premium brands, modern design and great value all comes together. Straight after this, Lyndall has an update for us on everything that's going viral. 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

0: Wave 96.5. Lindsay and Crammy, more fun in the morning. Speaking of having fun, and we had a whole bunch of it yesterday afternoon with the official launch of Lindsay and Crammy's Legends Club, and we're going to hear from some of those legends coming up before 8:30. Before that, though, let's get an update on what's going viral.
1: I think I'm going viral.
2: It's
1: going
2: to go viral.
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1: Totally viral.
4: Lindell's going viral.
5: British actress Emily Blunt, who you know from The Devil Wears Prada, has opened up about the most important thing when it comes to parenting her kids. Now, she and John Krasinski from The Office have two little girls together, and this is what she said about parenting.
6: I mean, every day I'm trying to teach them that I am as interested in their fears as I am in their triumphs, as I am in their failings that they feel they had that day. And I'm just curious about everything to do with them, and they never need to kind of amplify anything or soft play anything. And I just want them to feel they can always come to me and that it's just the softest place to land. And then if they can pass that on to those around them, you know, and just kindness reigns supreme.
5: Give the woman a spot in Lindell and Crammy's Legends Club.
0: Yeah, I mean, it's very good parenting. And just one little line in there is a good one I've never heard before. Give them the softest place to land, which is fantastic. That's something to remember, isn't it?
5: Yeah, but sometimes it is hard. When you've got your own stresses and everything going on with work and life and money, you forget that you do need to be that soft landing place for them, don't you?
0: Oh, don't get me wrong. There's times where I'm definitely not the soft place to land, but they've done something
5: to
0: not deserve a pillow to land on. Trust me.
5: Now, Kim Kardashian still has a fan in her ex, Pete Davidson. He sat down with comedian Nikki Glaser during his stage show, and Nikki co-starred with her in some show called The Fifth Wheel.
0: Okay.
5: And they started talking about Kim live on stage. This is what he said.
7: Kim's good at acting.
8: She's great.
7: I remember when we were dating, one day she was just like, I think I'm going to be an actress.
8: Yes.
7: And I was just like, yeah.
8: Yes.
7: And then it's just good at it. And I was like, God, get the
8: she was so awesome.
7: She's so good
8: she's
7: at acting.
8: She's so smart.
7: Well, she's superhuman. She, like, I learned from her that no matter, like, what's going on, like, whatever in the news, like, you're still you and you can just still go do shit.
8: Oh, yeah. Oh,
0: she's got enough, hasn't she? Like, let someone else have a go, Kim. Seriously.
5: Yeah, I know, but I think it's still nice that he talks about it that way. I wonder if any of my exes praise my successes like that. No,
0: I'm sure they do, mate. They get around the pub on the
5: actually,
0: weekend.
5: No, there is one that recently I got a mate of mine to contact this ex because he needed him as a work contact.
0: Yes.
5: And this ex said to my friend, anyone who is a friend of Lindell's is a friend of mine. She's an absolute sweetheart. I'm like, you didn't say that when things all ended, but thank you, I'll take it.
0: Yeah, okay.
5: Just lastly, fans can enter to win an intimate acoustic performance from the Temper Trap in their backyard.
0: How good? That'd be amazing.
5: I know. So it's for you and 20 mates, and they've teamed up with Mushroom Music for this competition called Win an Exclusive Backyard Performance. All that you need to do is pre-order their album that's coming out.
0: Yep.
5: It's called Sungazer through Mushroom Music's website. You can enter as many times as you like. And then if you win, you, 20 mates, in the backyard, acoustic performance with the Temper Trap.
0: That is epic. I mean, that would be amazing. Yep. At least the Temper Trap are there knowing they have to perform. I've got a bit of a story about a certain Australian comedian, Will Anderson. That's the one, isn't it? I always get the Wills confused. And he was performing in Wollongong one night, and my mates and I were out on the drink. We bumped into him, and we were taking things back to the share house we were living at. And he was kind of getting cozy with one of the girls that was in our circle. So he ended up coming back to the house as well for kick-ons. And my mates and I decided to rearrange the chairs into, like, stadium row seating and force him to do his stand-up comedy routine.
5: He was busy doing something else.
0: Yeah, well, you don't get to do that until you give us your stand-up show, bro.
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3: 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First with the Illawarra's traffic.
9: Still seeing minor delays on Bulleye Pass southbound approaching the Princes Highway. In Bulambi, a little under speed in both directions on Memorial Drive at Bulambi Lane. Slowing on the M1 northbound past Kanahooka Road and again through Fig Tree. Princes Highway also hitting some slow patches through Kembla Grange and again through Unanderra and Fig Tree. 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That's the latest traffic on Wave 96.5. 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
10: 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This morning I'm hanging out at Albion Park Shopping Village with a bunch of free snacks and plenty of goodies. Plus, we're gearing up for Mixed Trolley Shove-Off, which is happening this afternoon down here at Albion Park Shopping Village from 3 p.m. You could score a $500 Woolworths shopping voucher. So if you're on the school run or heading to work, that location for all your morning freebies is Albion Park Shopping Village, or get on down here from 3 p.m. today for Mixed Shopping Trolley Shove-Off. 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

0: Wave 96.5, Lyndall and Crammy, more fun in the morning, just after 25 past 8, the chance of a shower today, and 18 degrees. We officially launched it yesterday at Archie Brothers Wollongong Central. There was arcade games, food and drink flowing for Lyndall and Crammy's Legends Club, a little initiative we decided to launch here at Wave 96.5 after hearing about some incidences where kids in our community were just essentially being downright unkind and bullying their other peers. And we thought, how can we shift and change this behaviour? What we can do is use this platform we have to highlight and reward those kids that are doing the complete opposite, doing positive things, helping out others when they don't need to step up. But if they're doing so, they're a legend and they need to be rewarded for that. And so we created Lyndall and Crammy's Legends Club. We had like 60 plus kids there yesterday enjoying the afternoon. And wasn't it fantastic, Lyndall, to see?
1: Oh, just some wonderful kids too. Weren't they just great children? Like, everyone got along so well. And the kids were just all so polite. Everyone kept coming over to say thank you and have a chat with us. It was just a really, really great day.
0: Yeah, and a massive thanks to Archie Brothers and also Wollongong Central too, who jumped on board and gave us a whole heap of extra vouchers to give our legends and their parents as well. It was absolutely fantastic. And it doesn't sort of stop here. That's our mission with Lyndall and Crammy's Legends Club. It doesn't just become a one-and-done type thing. Legends that are in the club will always be legends. And we're looking to further evolve the Legends Club with future events and perks and giveaways. So if you are a local business and you would like to help us support kids to be kinder in their communities, get in touch with us here at Wave 96.5. But that was a bit of a topic of discussion we were having with the kids yesterday, Lyndall, about how we evolve this. These are our sort of original legends. What would they like to see?
1: Well, we'd planted the seed early. So when they first arrived, I said to them, we're going to come around and we're going to ask you, like throughout the afternoon, if there's anything else you would like to see in the Legends Club. So have a think about it. So while they're playing their games, they're all stewing on it. And I thought they might have struggled with some extra things. But no, they have not. They have given us an absolute raft of things to add to the Legends Club. So there's plenty more that we need to be doing, mate.
0: Yeah, these are some of the ideas that our legends came up with yesterday.
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0: Which all sound fantastic, and don't worry, legends, we are going to try and make that happen. 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It was so good to see.
1: Yeah. 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
12: Partly cloudy, slight chance of a shower. Strong wind warning today. Top 18, Dave Clark with the 8:30 update. Australia's demand for electric vehicles continues to grow. The Tesla Model Y has become the first EV to top the country's new car sales charts across all fuel types. Nearly one in five new cars sold last month was electric, up 3.5% from April. Anthony Albanese says any tariff on Aussie exports to the US is unjustified. The tariff claims Australia is engaging in unfair trade practices, including modern slavery and forced labour. The PM telling the ABC this move goes against our free trade agreement.
13: Australia has robust, comprehensive and world-leading legislation addressing forced labour and modern slavery. We continue to use every opportunity that we have to advocate that US tariffs imposed in Australia are unwarranted.
12: State Labor government set to introduce laws to create a more common sense approach for people using lawfully prescribed medicinal cannabis, including those in the Illawarra, while they're driving. Wollongong MP Paul Scully says the move will maintain strong road safety protections.
14: Under the reforms, the drivers who are taking prescribed medicinal cannabis will no longer automatically be penalised under the current drug presence offences and work in a new regime.
12: New program aimed at developing and supporting young Indigenous women set to launch later this morning in the Illawarra. Kanahooka High School set to begin their NASCAR Young Women's Academy program today. The initiative promoting cultural connection through activities like Indigenous languages, stories, art and tradition, along with tutoring, study skills workshops, goal setting and assessment preparation, aiming to boost confidence and improve their outcomes at school. Also today, the US and Iran continue to trade blows with a deadly strike on Kuwait's international airport, and more data out today that authorities are losing the war on illicit tobacco.
0: Masterton's 2024 Price Rewind is on now. 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
12: Dragons set to face rivals, the Sharks, just after 4pm Sunday at Shark Park. Former Shark and current Dragons player Daniel Atkinson says while the side's recruitment for 2027 is looking pretty good, season 2026 is just past the midway point.
15: That's in 2027, and the club's done a really good job in recruiting the names that they have. But we've got a job to do for this team in 2026.
12: John Longmire staying tight-lipped about his coaching future. The Sydney Swans Premiership winner telling Fox Footy he's not ruling himself in or out of the Carlton or Essendon coaching jobs.
16: Quick answer is no. I'm just waiting to see what transpires and see how it all plays out. And as I said a few weeks ago, things become a bit clearer as time passes. And at the moment, that's how it sits with me.
12: And there's been shock scenes at the French Open overnight, with world number one Anya Sabalenka knocked out by rising star Diana Schneider. The four-time Grand Slam champ crashing out in three sets, going down 6-love in the third. The 28-year-old admitting in an emotional post-match press conference that the defeat has made her want to quit tennis.
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12: Partly cloudy, slight chance of a shower. Strong wind warning, top of 18 today. Mostly fine for Friday and the weekend. Tops around 18 again. Right now 14 in Unanderra on Wave 96.5.
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0: Thanks to Community First Bank, proudly serving the community since 1959.
20: At this time, each and every morning, we attempt to pay another bill and you have exactly 10 minutes to call us back. We're literally timing it here in the studio. We've got a little stopwatch. If you don't call us back within the 10-minute period, though, we cannot pay that bill for you.
18: Yeah, that is the little kind of terms and conditions involved once you register. They're all there if you want to click the link and spend and procrastinate another sort of 20 to 30 minutes, possibly 2 hours, reading those T's and C's. They're all there. It's all the legal stuff we have to have there in the background.
20: They are there. And we hate it when people call back after like 20 minutes. Like, we do feel bad, but we're not allowed, all right?
18: Mm-hmm.
20: Okay, so today's one. We want to pay someone's rent. It's a $900 bill, and it is for India Slaughter of Wollongong. So if you know India, make sure you tell her. Get in contact with us, 4275-1965. India, if you are listening right now, call!
18: Yes.
20: Clock is ticking.
18: It certainly is. The stopwatch is off and running. You got 10 minutes, India Slaughter of Wollongong, to give us a call back. If you know her, as Lyndall said, let her know by text message. Don't call her. Don't clog up her phone.
20: No.
18: She needs to be calling us, 4275-1965, the number. 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We're waiting for your call. 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

0: 96.5, Little and Crammy for your Thursday morning. 18 the top today and the chance of a shower or two. It's back in 2026, all thanks to Community First Bank. We are once again paying the Illawarra's bills. It's Wave 96.5's 50K. Pay your bills. Thank you very much.
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1: Pay your bills. I just got
2: paid. We're paying more of the Illawarra's bills right now. Thanks to Community First Bank. 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
3: Yeah, and the bill we read out this morning was a $900 rental bill for India Slaughter of Wollongong. And she's taken a while, but she's called through. India, good morning. How are you?
4: I'm good. How are you?
0: Yeah, we're great.
3: Very good.
0: You've called within 10 minutes, which means we are paying your rent, buddy. $900. We've got it sorted.
4: Oh, my goodness. Thank you so much.
0: No worries.
3: Now, are you at work at the moment? Because you didn't call straight away.
4: I am currently at work.
0: Okay.
3: Okay.
0: So what happened? Talk us through what's happening or what happened for you, India. Were you listening to the radio or not?
4: No, I had an old coworker message me telling me to call in. So thankfully she did.
0: Okay. Look at that. It's nice. Now, that is a great reason to make sure that you don't burn any bridges wherever you work. You know what I mean?
4: Exactly.
0: Yeah. Because you know, you never know when you're going to need a former colleague to help you out. Yeah. Fantastic.
3: What do you do for work, India?
4: I'm a registered nurse.
3: Oh, no wonder you were busy. Okay. Yeah. Well, you can be forgiven. All right.
0: Well, look, congratulations, India. We are paying your rent $900. How is this going to help you out, mate?
4: Oh, it's going to take a load off. Thank you guys so much.
0: No worries, mate. No worries at all. We're happy to help. If you would like the help as well, you can go to wavefm.com.au, register your details, tell us what bill you need paid. 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You've got 10 minutes to call back. Do so, like India did. 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
5: Wave 96.5. First with the Illawarra's traffic.
6: Seeing delays again down the M1 southbound coming into Mount Ousley. Spring Hill Road also quite congested in both directions between Masters Road and Five Islands Road. And it's slowing on the M1 northbound past Catahoula Road. Princess Highway also under speed through Kembla Grange and again through Fig Tree. Behold the lychee boba refresher. KFC's humble lemonade has ascended, swirled with exotic lychee syrup, delicate floral asmantus and popping boba. Bit posh. That's the latest traffic on Wave 96.5. More fun in the morning with Lindell and Crammy.
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1: I have jiggly bits everywhere in my cellulite taking out. Apparently they're sexy, mate.
0: I don't have a six pack. I've got a bit of a dad bod. Oh, funny in the morning on Wave 96.5.

0: Wave 96.5. Lindell and Crammy, more fun in the morning. A top of 18 degrees and some showers today. It's been another jam-packed show. So much going on and so many reasons, as I've mentioned, to hit the website today, wavefm.com.au.
1: So much coming up tomorrow, though. Producer Sam and I are just finalising some details of the last few bits and pieces that we have to do for you tomorrow to get you ready for your driver's licence. All we will tell you is that you should probably exfoliate before you come to work.
0: Right.
1: Exfoliate, give your face a clean.
0: Okay.
1: Don't put any moisturiser or any product on your face because we've got to do a few things.
0: That means I'll have to take the fake piercings out or off beforehand?
1: And don't put any product in your hair tomorrow either, okay?
0: Right, okay. This is in preparation for my brand new license photo, which I plan on taking after the show tomorrow to renew it for 10 years. So whatever ends up happening to my appearance, I'll be stuck with that on my license for 10 years. And I'm okay with it. I think it's a bit of fun. It's a great conversation starter. Yep. When I have to hand it over to someone, they look

0: down at it and look back at me like, hang on a second, what's going on here?
1: Yeah, they'll ask a lot of questions.
0: It was just a weird phase I was going through, okay? It was just a weird phase.
1: Yeah. Is he emo? Is he not? Yeah. What's going on? But can you tomorrow pack a towel and Vaseline as well, please?
0: What? Vaseline? What the hell are you doing to me tomorrow?
1: Stuff.
0: Okay.
1: Wow. There's a lot planned for tomorrow, like a lot.
0: Okay, well, I'm off to get a haircut today as well. I mean, look back at me like, hang on a second, what's going on here?
1: Yeah, they'll ask a

0: colander on their head, so I'm going to attempt that. But if that fails, if for some reason they ask me to take that off, I want to have some decent-looking hair. Well, decent-looking, some funny-looking
1: hair.
0: Yeah,
1: but I reckon you're going to have to do some research on your religion, because if they do ask questions about your religion, you're going to want to know who and what you're worshipping, are you not?
0: Yeah, that is true.
1: Look, also on the show tomorrow, Origin of Bust, we're going to actually do two lots tomorrow because obviously Monday's a public holiday.
0: Oh, that's right.
1: So we're giving away seats on Bus A and Bus B tomorrow. Plus, we will pay your bills. Oh, and it's National Donut Day. Vulcan from Donut Jam is giving us like a billion donuts to give away.
0: Yeah, right across the day. That'll happen tomorrow here at Wave 96.5. If you missed any of the show this morning, you can download the iHeartRadio app and check out the podcast. Bo, has you started in the right way next? Your workday started in the right way next with 20.
1: What? Are you okay?
0: Yeah, no, I've said enough this morning. He's got 22 songs in a row. I'm done. I'm checking out. My words per minute have far surpassed what I needed to do and expected to do. So I'm done. All right. Bye-bye. See ya.
1: Bye. 22.
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7: Partly cloudy, slight chance of a shower, strong wind warning, top of 18. Dave Clark with the 9 o'clock update. Treasurers hit out of Donald Trump's latest tariff threat. US President has revealed plans to hit Australia and dozens of other countries with tariffs of up to 12.5% for allegedly failing to prevent importing of goods made by slave labour. Jim Chalmers says it's unjustified.
8: We maintain the position that these tariffs are unwarranted, they're unjustified, and they're inconsistent with our free trade agreement with the US.
7: New laws set to be introduced to New South Wales Parliament today, protecting those using lawfully prescribed medicinal cannabis, including those in the Illawarra, when they get behind the wheel.
9: At the moment, the laws are the same, whether you've got prescribed medicinal cannabis in your system or illegal cannabis in your system, and this is creating an unfair disparity between those who are using cannabis for medicinal purposes quite legally, quite legitimately, and those who are consuming it illegally.
7: That's Wollongong MP Paul Scully. No stopping the illegal sale of tobacco.

0: Go in Australia. ABS figures show it now accounts for 80% of cigarettes, vapes and nicotine used in the country. Deakin Uni criminology expert Professor James Martin telling Seven, bumping up the prices worked for a while, but in the last decade, the black market has become more accessible.
1: A pack-a-day smoker is looking at a yearly bill if they want to buy legal cigarettes of around $15,000, and that's a price most smokers are simply unwilling or unable to pay. And that has opened the way for black market operators who will sell cigarettes at a fraction of the price.
0: 35 years of supporting his local community through Surf Lifesaving, has seen Kiama councillor Matt Brown recognised. He's been awarded a national medal for decades of lifesaving service, the award given by Kiama MP Caitlin McInerney at the club's recent end-of-season awards night. Brown says he's humbled by the recognition and is proud to give back to the community. Also today, One Nation gaining support in women. That's according to the latest Resolve political poll. A new technology developed in Australia is being hailed as a game changer for breast cancer.
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0: Manly and the Rabbitohs go head-to-head tonight, kicking off round 14 in the NRL. David Fifita's been named to make his first appearance for the Bunnies since round 6 after recovering from a hammy injury. While Manly welcomed back Solo Kula after receiving clearance to return from a head knock he suffered in Origin 1. Round 13 of the AFL underway tonight, with the Crows hosting the Cats in Adelaide. Geelong recalling Jack Martin and Jack Bowes, with Brad Close dropped, while Taylor Walker makes his return for Adelaide. And a tough season for the South Coast Blaze continues in the New South Wales Premier League netball. Overnight, two losses, with the open side going down 68-48, while the under-23s had another close loss, 58-51. Both sides playing the ERNA Hawks in Homebush. Round 8 set for 2 weeks on June 18. They'll be taking on the GWS Fury in both grades. We'll check Wave 96.5 weather next.
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5: 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Weather.
0: Partly cloudy, slight chance of a shower. Strong wind warning, top of 18. Mostly fine for Friday and the weekend. Tops around 18 again. Right now, 15 in Primby on Wave 96.5.
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6: Oh, this morning with another 22 jams to get through. Coming up, we've got a band who named themselves after the French word for mouth. Also, Taylor Swift, this is Benson Boone starting us off. Mystical, magical. It's Wave 96.5.

Wave 96.5, it is Beau today with the 22-song music marathon. Coming up, we've got Ed Sheeran teaming up with Aussie boy Cyril. For now, though, if you hated Long Division, this one might be a tearjerker. The Great Divide, Noah Kahan, Wave 96.5.

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1: Cut my heart about 1-2 times. 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I'm yours.

0: 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It's Bo today. Ella Langley choosing Texas. And, you know, I might think it's weird if you were going state by state. Tennessee's got its cool moments, but it does have dry counties. For instance, Jack Daniels is still brewed in a dry county. So weird. Josh for Waz is coming up. He's got his hands all over Madonna, but right now, Fuel, Shimmer, Wave 96.5.
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Wave 96.5, Alex Warren, Jelly Roll. It is Bo today. Now, coming up, we've got Topic. We also have your chance to win a $500 Woolies voucher just by hanging out with Mick. The shopping trolley shove off at Albion Park Shopping Village will be coming up, and you can get your entry from 3 this afternoon right here at Wave 96.5. Spice Girls now, stop. Yeah.